Megan Woods on WBHCL. You know what? If you are needing prayer tonight, hey, there's a community of friends who don't even know this side of heaven that want to pray for you right on our prayer center at WBHCL.org. Whatever you do, don't stop praying.

Kay Thompson, that's what the cross is for on WBGL. I'm Wheeze. And friend, I want to talk to you, especially if you were just scanning through the dial and you ended up here at WBGL. Well, welcome. And maybe you're hearing that song, that's what the cross is for. I want to tell you about something that maybe you've never heard before that can change your life. God loves you. He made you. He loves you. I want to tell you some of this important information. You and I, we're sinners. Bible says in Romans 3:23, for everyone has sinned. We all fall short of God's glorious standard. Everyone has sinned. And sin is what separates you and I from God. But God sent his son, Jesus. He went to the cross. He took the punishment for your sin and my sin. He shed his blood. That needed blood sacrifice happened right on the cross. So when you believe in him, you turn to Jesus and you believe in him, he forgives you of your sins. And the Bible says, when you believe,

0: you won't perish, but have everlasting life. This is a life-changing thing. Oh, how Jesus loves you. If you have questions about anything I just shared, you can text the name Jesus to 41224.
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7: Mostly clear on your Monday night. We'll find overnight lows cooling down to the mid and upper 50s. For Tuesday, sunshine, but a little warmer with highs between 81 and 85. Looks like most of Wednesday is dry. We could see a few little isolated showers. Otherwise, those temperatures staying in those 80s. For WBGL, I'm meteorologist Kevin Lighting.

God is your rescue. He will rescue you. And I love so many Bible verses that talk about that. But I think about Psalm 34, 17, where it says, a righteous cry out, and the Lord hears them, and He delivers them from all their troubles. He rescues you from all your troubles. It's We the Kingdom of WBGL. Face down.

0: Frantic Cast, Jesus All Along on WBGL. I'm Wheeze, and I hope you have a small group at church that you get together with at least once or twice a month, because it so helps being in a small group. And I have a small group from church, a bunch of women. We get together about twice a month, and we get together for breakfast on Saturday mornings at a diner, and we will do a Bible study and share. And I love that my friend Danette, she did this handout, and it's on prayer. It's a simple guide to prayer, and I like it. She broke down the letters of prayer, well, starting out with P, praise. You can start by honoring God for who he is. R, repent. You know, turn from the sin that's been weighing you down and receive God's forgiveness. A can be ask. Bring your needs before God. Y, I love this one, yield. Surrender your plans and timing and trust God. E, engage. Sit with the Lord. Read the Bible. Listen for God's voice. And the R in prayer, and with rejoice. Close with gratitude. I love those helpful hints of a simple guide to prayer that my friend Danette shared.
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1: 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And then what? 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

0: On the night you're falling all to pieces, you can bring your lonely heart to Jesus. 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
1: For King and Country with their latest What If I Told You on WBGL. I'm Wheeze, and For King and Country, very busy. They have a movie coming out already this November. Can you believe that? They have a tour coming out, a Drummer Boy Christmas. And one of the stops will be in the WBGL listening area in Chicagoland, Now Arena on Hoffman Estates. That's happening Friday, December 11th. And one of my favorite Christmas shows. Maybe you've seen the DVD because they have it out on Blu-ray, their live Drummer Boy Christmas concert. And maybe you've never seen it like actually live. This would be a great opportunity. Like I said, they just combine such beautiful stage presence. And there's these moments of worship that are just sown in throughout the whole night. And of course, singing of Christmas songs. So if you'd like to look into, you know, maybe going to that December 11th, you can find tickets and all the details and all the information at WBGL.org.
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8: Mostly clear on your Monday night. We'll find overnight lows cooling down to the mid and upper 50s. Or Tuesday, sunshine, but a little warmer with highs between 81 and 85. Looks like most of Wednesday is dry. We could see a few little isolated showers. Otherwise, those temperatures staying in those 80s. For WBGL, I'm meteorologist Kevin Lighting.

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1: Like getting out of bed in the morning, it can be hard to get going. 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

Holly Brand, I know somebody on WBCL. I'm Weeze. 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I'm at

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0: It really is Amazing Grace. It's Phil Wickham and Crowder on WBGL. I'm Wheeze, and something I absolutely love is going to the movies. I'm not a lover of popcorn, but if I'm at a movie theater, I will have popcorn. And you just got to have a cold beverage, you know, Diet Coke, whatever it is. Those are the things that I feel like you need. And sometimes I like my Raisinets or some gummy bears. I'm thinking about movies a lot because my friend Joe Sanders, he has been working on Christian movies. He has a movie coming out hitting theaters Friday, and it's called Beyond Belief. I put information about it on the WBGL Evenings Facebook page. If that sounds familiar to you, maybe you've been a fan of Christian music for a long time. Yes, that is a Petra song. Petra, icons, I would say, in Christian music. I'll be sharing my conversation with them, but it's based around the music of Petra. And I talked to Joe and asked him to share a little bit of his heart behind the movie and how he got started.
1: So I'm an executive producer with a company called Intrigue Films. We make faith-based movies, and we finished our third film, shot it right here in Illinois, in the Woodstock area, back in 2024. And now it's coming on theaters across the country on August 28th. So we wanted to make this movie about this kid who hears the voice of God, kind of like a Field of Dreams meets the Karate Kid. And we wanted it to be an 80s film. And so that would be a ton of fun. So we kind of like, we worked on it for years and years and getting ready to shoot this. And we kind of get this idea of like, hey, this would be so cool if we could have like a really rocking 80s Christian soundtrack. And at one point we just kind of decided, hey,

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1: She's the voice behind Worship Through It, Meet Me in the Valley, and Into the Sea. 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
5: Mostly clear on your Monday night. We'll find overnight lows cooling down to the mid and upper 50s. For Tuesday, sunshine, but a little warmer with highs between 81 and 85. Looks like most of Wednesday is dry. We could see a few little isolated showers. Otherwise, those temperatures staying in those 80s. For WBGL, I'm meteorologist Kevin Lighting.

In the Bible, James 4, verse 7 says this, submit to God, resist the devil, and he will flee from you. It's Josiah Queen with Demons Run and Hide on WBGL. Oh,

0: finished yet.
1: Emerson Day, God Ain't Finished Yet on WBTL. I'm Wheez. I love Emerson's story because Emerson's story, and I'll share a little bit of it with you, reminds me that you may have the best plans for your life. I might have plans for my life, but God has different plans. And most of the time, all the time, his plans are way better. And I think about Emerson, who shares that she dreamed for some reason of being in law enforcement since she was a teen. And so she was on her way. She wanted to be an FBI agent. And she was actually accepted into a very hard program to get into Homeland Security. And she felt like the Lord was saying, I want you to do music. Now, what's amazing to me and fascinating is I think Emerson had shared, she'd only sang in church a few times. So she's like, really, God? So she started playing out and feeling like, well, she said no to this Homeland Security offer and didn't know what to do. So she was trying to make things happen in her own way. Then God said, that's not what I asked you to do. And she found out it was Christian music. And now she's so glad. And I'm so glad that Emerson said yes to that, because we're getting to hear her great music. But it just made me think about you and think this, friend, God has a plan for your life. So if you're getting this nudge and feeling like you're curious about another line of work, maybe something different from what you're doing, pay attention to that, pray about it, and ask the Lord, because he just might be calling you in a new direction.
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0: Toby Mac, Lord, It Feels Good on WBGL. I'm Wheeze. And if you're looking for something fun to do for free with the whole family, I have just the event for you happening actually this Saturday. It's a Bahama Music Festival. And there's a free concert with artist Ridley Clemens. It's this Saturday, 11 a.m. And Ridley sings songs like For the Good, Fighting For Me, Keep On Hoping, and so many others. Just a beautiful voice. And just she has such a heart to share her music and share her faith in music. So you could bring the whole family and a lawn chair and sit on the grass and get ready to enjoy a great day of great music, encouragement, and community with Ridley Clemens. 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
5: Mostly clear on your Monday night. We'll find overnight lows cooling down to the mid and upper 50s. Or Tuesday, sunshine, but a little warmer with highs between 81 and 85. Looks like most of Wednesday is dry. We could see a few little isolated showers. Otherwise, those temperatures staying in those 80s. For WBGL, I'm meteorologist Kevin Lighty.

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Tasha Layton is coming to the listening area along with Patrick Mayberry and David Leonard. 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

0: CeCe Wine is worthy of it all, worthy on WBGL. I'm Wheeze. Maybe tonight you're needing some comfort, comfort from the Lord. I was the other night, and the Lord drew me to a beautiful psalm, Psalm 40. So if you have some time, I encourage you to read the whole psalm. I wanted to read some of the verses to you, starting at verse 1. It says this: I waited patiently for the Lord to help me, and he turned to me and heard my cry. He lifted me out of the pit of despair, out of the mud and the mire. He set my feet on solid ground, and he steadied me as I walked along. He has given me a new song to sing, a hymn of praise to our God. Many will see what he has done and be amazed. They will put their trust in the Lord. Oh, the joys of those who trust in the Lord, who have no confidence in the proud or in those who worship idols. Oh, Lord, my God, you have performed many wonders for us. Your plans for us are too numerous to list. You have no equal. If I tried to recite all your wonderful deeds, I would never come to the end of them.
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5: Mostly clear on your Monday night. We'll find overnight lows cooling down to the mid and upper 50s. Or Tuesday, sunshine, but a little warmer with highs between 81 and 85. Looks like most of Wednesday is dry. We could see a few little isolated showers. Otherwise, those temperatures staying in those 80s. For WBGL, I'm meteorologist Kevin Lighting.

0: Love the text you are sending to WBTL about that new song from Ann Wilson, Who I Am to You, on WBTL. Like Brandy said, I love that new song by Ann Wilson. This is exactly the message I needed today. I've been struggling with some anxiety and fighting the doubts that the enemy has been putting in my mind. And I can't be able to wait to save that song in my playlist. Well, thank you so much, Brandy. Don't you love it when God can use a song to lift you up, to bring encouragement? Well, maybe this is that song for you. It's Brandon Lake.
1: I want to dance like David. I want a faith like Paul. I want to sing like Silas, tearing down the prison walls. I want to face that fire.

0: Kindness Matters. It's Ben Fuller and Carrie Underwood. 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
1: So in that moment, if her attachment needs are met, she can put on her AirPods, start cleaning the kitchen, and think, man, I love my husband. He works hard. Man, what a great family I have. The sink is overflowing with dishes. What a great life I have.
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1: No, that's exactly right. Yeah. And so here you have the exact same scenarios, but radically different responses. 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How does that person feel unseen, unheard, unvalued, unloved? And how can I meet that attachment need? And then we can deal with the issue that's presenting itself.
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0: Peter Burton on WBTL. I'm Wheez.
1: I asked my friend Nancy Majira, who runs Chicago Hub Ministries, if she would pray for you.
2: Well, it's no accident that who's ever listening right now, that you're listening. And so we just say, come, Holy Spirit. We thank you, Father, that you're such an amazing giver. And you give, give, give, and your plan is for us to be good receivers. So I pray right now, God, for our listeners, for them to be good receivers of the grace and the mercy, the kindness, the gentleness, the peace that you offer to your children. And Father, I pray right now that you would do miraculous things in their lives, that they would know there is a God above, and this God loves me very much. And it's all about what you did at the cross, Jesus. Thank you that when you died on the cross, you took the punishment that we were supposed to get. And our faith in what you did is what saves us. So, Father, I pray if there's any listeners who've never heard that message, that Jesus paid it all. All to him I owe. Sin had left a crimson stain, but Jesus paid it all. That when you died on the cross, Jesus, it was enough to satisfy all of heaven for me to be acceptable. So we honor you, Lord, and we just pray for our listeners that they would know the nearness of God and just how dear he is to them, in Jesus' name.
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4: 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So I'm just going to be mad at you.
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7: Mostly clear on your Monday night. We'll find overnight lows cooling down to the mid and upper 50s. For Tuesday, sunshine, but a little warmer with highs between 81 and 85. Looks like most of Wednesday is dry. We could see a few little isolated showers. Otherwise, those temperatures staying in those 80s. For WBGL, I'm meteorologist Kevin Lighting.

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Cochran and Company, What Grace Can Do on WBGL. I think about Hebrews 4, verse 16. It says, let us then approach God's throne of grace with confidence so that we may receive mercy and find grace to help us in our time of need. 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

0: Torn Wells, Breathe on It on WBGL. I'm Wheeze, and I wonder what you're needing God to breathe on. I'm thinking about so many things. That song is such a beautiful prayer put to words. I want to share some of the words of that song and ask you to pray along with me. Lord, I'm desperate for a holy change, tired of assignment faith. I need you. I need you. Lord, I know there's more to who you are. I don't want a closed off heart. I need you to breathe on it. Holy Spirit, breathe on it. God, I need an Acts 2 rushing wind. Something's got to come alive again. Every time you breathe on it, I can feel your fire falling. Ain't no shackle. You're not breaking loose. Anything can change when you breathe on it. Lord, come and breathe on it. We need you. We need you. We need you.
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4: Mostly clear on your Monday night. We'll find overnight lows cooling down to the mid and upper 50s. Or Tuesday, sunshine, but a little warmer with highs between 81 and 85. Looks like most of Wednesday is dry. We could see a few little isolated showers. Otherwise, those temperatures staying in those 80s. For WBGL, I'm meteorologist Kevin Lighting.

Jeremy Camp on WBGL. Weez, God is holding on to you as you are holding on to him. Isaiah 41:10 says, so do not fear, for I am with you. Do not be dismayed, for I am your God. I will strengthen you and help you, and I will uphold you with my righteous right hand. It's John Reddick.

Maybe you're carrying a secret struggle, something you wish you could quit, something that's left you feeling trapped. Jesus isn't asking you to clean yourself up first. He came to set you free. 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

0: Ann Wilson was strong on WBCL and Wheeze. And maybe you're feeling like you have nothing. Like you are needing strength. And the good news is that God is strength. But I love these verses and I'm laughing because I just so relate. Isaiah 40, starting at verse 28 says, "Do you not know? Have you not heard? The Lord is the everlasting God, the creator of the ends of the earth. He will not grow tired or weary. And his understanding no one can fathom. He gives strength to the weary and increases the power of the weak. Even youth grow tired and weary, and young men stumble and fall. But those who hope in the Lord will renew their strength. They will soar on wings like eagles. They will run and not grow weary, and they will walk and not be faint."
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0: Metmar going to be all right on WBTL. I'm Wheeze. You know, I heard this beautiful retelling from Metmar about his heart, that story behind that song. And I wanted to share that with you. This is Metmar talking about that song you just heard.
1: If you had to ask me what's my favorite chapter in the Gospels, I would say Matthew chapter 6, because Jesus packs so much into this chapter. It's almost all red letters. Tim, he teaches the Lord's Prayer. He talks about fasting, going into your inner closet in your heart, you know, and not being a hypocrite, talking about what it means to give to the poor. And then he starts talking about anxiety, fear, worry. And he says, don't be worried. Look at the birds of the air. Look at the flowers in the field. If God takes care of them, how much more will he take care of you? The most used phrase in the Bible is don't be afraid. Jesus even says later in scripture, in this world you will have trouble, but I leave you my peace. So my hope for you as you hear this song is you're reminded by Jesus that everything's going to be all right.
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5: Mostly clear on your Monday night. We'll find overnight lows cooling down to the mid and upper 50s. Or Tuesday, sunshine, but a little warmer with highs between 81 and 85. Looks like most of Wednesday is dry. We could see a few little isolated showers. Otherwise, those temperatures staying in those 80s. For WBGL, I'm meteorologist Kevin Lighting.

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You say-

0: Megan Woods, Heaven Down Here on WBGL. I'm Wheeze, and maybe you heard the news and you were kind of sad because Harvest of Hope is sold out. 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
7: Mostly clear on your Monday night. We'll find overnight lows cooling down to the mid and upper 50s. For Tuesday, sunshine, but a little warmer with highs between 81 and 85. Looks like most of Wednesday is dry. We could see a few little isolated showers. Otherwise, those temperatures staying in those 80s. For WBGL, I'm meteorologist Kevin Lighty.

mind to change my own life, working my own way to good, as if anybody could.

Kate Thompson on WBGL. I love the words to this next song where it says, and if our God is for us, then who could ever stop us? And if our God is with us, then what could stand against? God is so for you. It's Chris Tomlin, our God, on WBGL.

0: Lauren Daigle on WBTL. I'm Wheez, and my friend Joe Sanders, who I've known for a long time, he has had this dream to do Christian movies, and that's what he's been doing. He lives in the Chicagoland area, and he has a movie coming out this Friday. So excited. It's called Beyond Belief. It takes place in the 80s, and it's centered around the music of Petra. A little bit of a different slant, and I wanted you to hear a little bit about Joe sharing about the movie.
1: When people, when they found out about the movie being called Beyond Belief, 80s movie featuring the music of Petra, they're like, oh, you made a biopic about Petra, right? And that's like, cool. And no, we didn't make a biopic about Petra, though somebody should make a biopic about Petra. It's a very interesting story. But as we were going into this, we're like, no, you know, it's not a biopic about Petra. What it is it's a movie that, first of all, this is the first movie ever to feature the music of Petra. It's crazy. In 50 years, there's never been a movie that's ever had a Petra song before. We're the first ones to do this. But the movie that we made, it's a movie for families. It's rated PG. It's about a young boy in the 80s who's growing up. He has his own Christian garage band, and they want to be like Petra, and he wears Petra shirts, and he has Petra posters in his room, and like nobody's ever put that on screen before. That's like a whole generation of kids kind of like you who grew up. Nobody's ever like taken the time to like put that on screen. So,
0: and I got to see a little bit of it, but it's coming out in theaters on Friday, and I put information about the movie Beyond Belief on the WBTL Evenings Facebook page.
2: 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Hi, I'm Chuck Bentley with the Crown Money Minute and WBGL. 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

0: Run Collective on WBTL on Wheeze, and maybe this is the time of night where you're trying to get to sleep, but for whatever reason, sleep is not coming to you. Well, if that's you, I put this together just for you. Sometimes sleep doesn't come and it can be really difficult. I know I went through a time of insomnia, so I want to help you get the sleep you need. So you'll be hearing different friends praying for you, a segment I like to call
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0: My friend Jen Driscoll, she does overnights at WBTL. Jen is such an encourager. I asked Jen to pray for you.
2: Hi, friend. I'm Jen, and I want to share Psalm 4 with you. Many people say, who will show us better times? Let your face smile on us, Lord. You have given me greater joy than those who have abundant harvests of grain and new wine. In peace, I will lie down and sleep, for you alone, O Lord, keep me safe. Heavenly Father, thank you for my friend that's here with WBGL. And I just thank you that they're tossing and they're turning. It's not lost on you. I mean, you created us. You know that we need sleep. And I pray that it wouldn't escape my friend anymore, but that they would be refreshed to know that you are the one who gives rest and safety and renewal. And I pray that for them, Father, that they wouldn't be discouraged. Sometimes things just don't come when you want them to come. But I just pray, Lord, that you would give them this sweet rest tonight so they can wake up tomorrow recharged and refreshed in Jesus' name. Amen.
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5: Mostly clear on your Monday night. We'll find overnight lows cooling down to the mid and upper 50s. For Tuesday, sunshine, but a little warmer with highs between 81 and 85. Looks like most of Wednesday is dry. We could see a few little isolated showers. Otherwise, those temperatures staying in those 80s. For WBGL, I'm meteorologist Kevin Lighting.

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0: Starting the day with what God has to say, your WBGL verse of the day. God is spirit, so those who worship him must worship in spirit and in truth. And God, that means we don't pick and choose what you tell us to do. We don't pick and choose things from your word. Even the things that are uncomfortable and hard, you still want us to obey and do and share with others. So Lord, anything, any area where we're tempted to hold back from you, please break on through. You're so worth it. In Jesus' name, amen.
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1: Some kids count down the days until their birthday. 3-year-old Penny counts down the days until it's trash day.
0: This is so cute. She runs outside. My dogs would be so jealous. They love barking at the trash truck. And she runs out because she loves Jorge the driver. They have become friends. They wave at each other. He will honk at her. It's their one of their favorite things each week.
1: Before long, she started making little drawings and gifts just because. And then one day, Jorge showed up with a surprise of his own, a little pink Hello Kitty backpack his daughter had picked out for Penny. Oh, I can't handle the cuteness. Something as ordinary as garbage day, it's just become their thing.
2: Some folks are guilty of using prayer as a substitute for action. Hi, this is Chuck Swindoll. 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Well, of course, we're commanded to pray. 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

0: Well, you know how the little things wind up being the big things. 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
3: 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Today, she's honoring her son Levi as he celebrates his golden birthday, turning 25 on August 25th. 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

0: on my mind.
1: If you've wondered whether things will ever get better, hear this. 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

0: I'm Jen with WBGL, and God bless the people who always give you great advice. My dad is one of those people. I was all worked up over something, and he goes, "Let it go." He said, "You called me for advice. I'm telling you, let it go. I know you think you want to have the final say. Just move on." You know, as much as I think it would feel good to have the final word in a situation, I think what would feel even better is to just channel that energy into something that's more important.
1: 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For her, that

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0: Oh, I think everyone is awake after that. Jeremy Camp, Revival on WBGL. And yes, Lord, may it be so. May we be so aware of you that it changes how we live, how we think, what we do, what we don't do. Lord, may it change that you being bigger in our lives makes us smaller, that we realize more and more that it's so about you more than it is about us. Lord, keep us humble. Revive us. Use us, we pray in Jesus' name. Amen.
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1: 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An anxious heart weighs a man down, Proverbs 12. 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Matthew 6. And don't be anxious about anything, Philippians 4. And yet, if you're like me, you worry frequently about the economy, you know, my kids driving safely, aging parents, politics, terrorist attacks, what to fix for dinner. It goes on and on. And why do we do this? Well, because we forget that God cares. You are so much more valuable than birds or flowers, and yet God provides for them, Jesus said. Seek first the kingdom and trust him with everything else. For Family Life Blended, I'm Ron Deal.
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0: now. 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

face this loneliness alone, making well with my soul. 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Jesus, could you please just sit and cry with me till I can sing, till I can sing.

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But she's always surprised by the ones that do because she didn't think they would want to. And I wonder if the same could be true for

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0: 'cause you're good.
1: What if the evidence that God is at work in your life is that it's difficult, it's heavier, it's harder than you thought, but it's because you're growing stronger in your faith and you can carry more than you used to? 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Now you can too. The hardships are proof of God's presence in your life and God's protection in your life, that he loves you so much. He's protecting you from just coasting because he wants so much more for you.
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0: On the night you're falling all to pieces, you can bring your lonely heart to Jesus. What if I told you that I believe it?
1: WBGL. Some mistakes feel crushing. And it's not even that they're that huge, though in the moment they sure feel like it. So what happened to Joe? He is an 87 years young DoorDash driver. Showed up at the wrong house. Easy to do. And it was easy for the woman who answered the door and was not expecting a burger and fries to just thank him and send him off on his way. But that's not what she did. She went inside to get her purse, came back with cash, $100, and said, "Hey, I think you should take the rest of the day off." Something about the man reminded her of her granddad, and she wouldn't have wanted him working so hard. So she sent him off, and then she shared his story. And so many people could relate to having messed something up and wishing that they too could have been met with kindness, or maybe wishing that they could help someone in their moment of embarrassment. And that's my reminder, and hopefully yours too. Mistakes, they don't define you, and maybe they just make you more relatable.
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Tasha Layton is bringing her she's bringing her friends in concert is what I was trying to say. I think you get the idea. You know what? I feel like praise is the fix for everything. When your brain is fried, it is time to praise. And this guy, Patrick Mayberry, he will be there. So if you like this, you can get a whole night of this. WBGL.org has ticket info. Well,

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0: I wish it wasn't so easy for a song to end and then for my brain and possibly your brain to start wandering and all the things you were just singing about, you have not forgotten and you were getting all worked up wondering, God, can you handle this? Will you? What is it going to look like? And then you hear another praise song and it just takes you back to what is true, that God loves you. And because he loves you so much, he's got you covered. Please tell us what songs do the best job of reining you back in and reminding you of God's love. 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And this song, I mean, God put the songs she needed because of people like you who tell us what songs encourage them. So consider this your invite to the music team right now, WBGL.org.
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0: Can't handle the cute news on WBGL. Some kids count down the days until their birthday. 3-year-old Penny counts down the days until it's trash day. This is so cute. She runs outside. My dogs would be so jealous. They love barking at the trash truck. And she runs out because she loves Jorge the driver. They have become friends. They wave at each other. He will honk at her. It's their one of their favorite things each week. Before long, she started making little drawings and gifts just because. And then one day, Jorge showed up with a surprise of his own, a little pink Hello Kitty backpack his daughter had picked out for Penny. Oh, I can't handle the cuteness. Something as ordinary as garbage day, it's just become their thing.
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1: That is a fun summertime song. Toby Mac, Lord, it feels good on YFM. You know, it's hard. I feel like every summer you always think it's going to go by slowly and then it goes by way too quickly. Somehow there is a disconnect. And sometimes you don't get to all the things you thought you would get to. Whether it was more time with the people you don't spend enough time with, or more home projects, more reading, more projects, more road trips. I've been telling myself, because this summer was different for me. Different doesn't mean bad, it's just different. And that's okay.
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0: WBGL. Sometimes the hardest part of faith is waiting. You pray, you hope, you keep bringing the same dream to God, and you keep wondering, is this doing anything? For years, Jeanette prayed to be a mom. Her care team told her, that's impossible. You have severe endometriosis. She kept praying, kept going to appointments just in case. During one of the hardest weeks of her life, her father-in-law passed away. She was at another appointment, and she was told something she had hoped she would hear. You're pregnant. Months later, she gave birth to a healthy baby boy, named him after her father-in-law, who never got to meet him, but would always be part of his story. 13 years of praying and waiting. Waiting is hard because sometimes it feels like nothing is happening. But sometimes there are things happening that God hasn't revealed yet.
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John 3:16 isn't just a verse. 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

0: Starting the day with what God has to say, your WBGL verse of the day. God is spirit, so those who worship him must worship in spirit and in truth. And God, that means we don't pick and choose what you tell us to do. We don't pick and choose things from your word. Even the things that are uncomfortable and hard, you still want us to obey and do and share with others. So Lord, anything, any area where we're tempted to hold back from you, please break on through. You're so worth it. In Jesus' name, amen.
1: If you look directly, if you really absorb it, you will find that the Judaic Christian tradition, faith, religion, things of the Spirit, it's baked into the DNA of the United States of America.
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1: 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The first 10 amendments to the Constitution. And what's number one? Religious freedom, religious conscience. 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
3: She's the voice behind Worship Through It. 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
3: And I think one of the things that I find very often, in fact, I would say almost every campus visit where civics and history comes up, is that young people are actually angry and they're disappointed that somehow they were robbed of knowing their own history. And I think that once they rediscover it, it's both refreshing and it's nourishing.
4: Insight from Tim Gagline, our guest today, sharing passionately about the importance of American education and his love for this great country. This is Focus on the Family with Jim Daly. And today, as we continue celebrating America's 250th birthday, we'll enjoy an inspiring and hope-filled discussion from the National Mall in Washington, D.C. I'm John Fuller.
5: John, it was an honor to be invited by the White House Task Force for the 250, as it's known, for celebrating our 250 years being a nation, and to interview our very own Tim Gagline on the National Mall. And the emphasis that day was American education. And I thought that's a good thing to respond to. You know, President Obama asked me to come out and speak to mentoring of young boys. So I went to that meeting, and I thought this would be great to go to President Trump's 250 and to celebrate the country. Many families are asking an important question. What do we want our children to understand about America, about our history? And I couldn't think of a better person to talk to than Tim Gagline, our Vice President of External and Government Relations, who lives right there and works in Washington, D.C. We talked about the blessings of liberty, the role of faith in our founding, and the importance of teaching the next generation what is right about America. Every nation has things that are wrong, but we have a lot that is right. Mm-hmm. And of course, we also promoted the importance of family, part of the bedrock of this country. And I hope this discussion today will make you more proud as an American, help us to overcome some of the division we see today, and build a better future together.
4: Yeah, Tim really is an optimist, and he's fun to listen to. He's written a book related to this topic called What Really Matters. And of course, we have that here at the ministry. With that, let's go ahead and jump into the conversation that Jim had with Tim Gagline in Washington, D.C., on the Mall there, on Focus on the Family with Jim Daly.
5: Tim, we're going to roll into this program. Your background, you worked with Senator Dan Coats. You worked in the George W. Bush White House for 8 years. You've been in this city for a long time.
3: Almost 40 years.
5: You know people. And when you look at the 250th anniversary, the birthday party of America, what thoughts come to your mind about this country?
3: The first thought that comes to my mind is the place that we are sitting. Because from the very vantage point where we are sitting, there is a collective sense of national unity. Behind us, over our right-hand shoulders, is the citadel of democracy in all of world history, the United States Capitol. It is categorically the most beautiful building in the United States, and that dome represents something eternal. Because you cannot understand our constitutional republic without understanding the fundamental nature of the importance of the Judaic-Christian tradition and the importance of the Bible on our founding. And in front of us is the Washington Monument, the father of our country. They stopped building it during the Civil War. They started again afterward. Beyond that, just over that street, is the World War II Memorial, and beyond that, the Lincoln Memorial. So, Jim, this is the heart of the United States project on freedom for all mankind.
5: You know, Tim, it still feels like we're in a tug of war on the ideals of this country, and you know, both sides of the political aisle feel they're fighting a battle for democracy. I mean, you do hear that. Depending upon what cable news channel you're listening to.
3: You know, Americans have always disagreed about big things, and we've always agreed about big things. John Adams, the second president of the United States, famously said in the Revolution that one-third of Americans were for the Revolution, one-third were for the British, and one-third were indifferent. Two-thirds either for the enemy or indifferent, that's polarization. The Civil War, we spoke about Abraham Lincoln. 700,000 Americans were killed. You know, the president was murdered 42 days after his second inaugural address. It goes on and on. We've had polarity and differences before.
5: You know, as we celebrate 250 years of this country, it's important for us to remember democracy, its roots. Gene and I, we were able to go to Greece this past summer. And I didn't realize this, and I consider myself a history buff, but, you know, that experiment in democracy only lasted 30 years.
3: Yes. And I think it's a lesson to us, because when you come to Washington, D.C. today, and by the way, Jim, one of the brilliant things has been in the last 2 weeks leading up to the 250th birthday of our country, having lived here 40 years, I've never seen more families come to Washington. And they want to go to the Lincoln Memorial. They want to go to the Jefferson Memorial. They want to take their children to all these important landmarks. You go to Greece, you go to Rome. It seems yesterday news. It's beautiful, it's important, but it doesn't seem completely relevant to those societies where you seem that the better days have gone by. That's not true of the United States. It's vital, it's timely, it's topical, and we want people to bring their families here of all years in the 250th.
5: So when you look at the way that the Founding Fathers crafted the Declaration of Independence, the Bill of Rights, all those things, the structure of government, what makes America so unique in the way that they thought through power, the corruptibility of power?
3: Yes.
5: What did they do differently?
3: In all of world history, Jim, until 1776, the Declaration of Independence and the United States Constitution, which came just a few years later, in all of world history, there had never been a constitutional republic. And the genius of America is that it's not imposed from Washington, D.C. It's not imposed by a king, by a monarchy, by a theocracy, by an aristocracy, however broadly or narrowly defined. It's power to the people, but with a written constitution, not an unwritten constitution, that we are all equal before the law. This is absolutely genius.
5: Yeah.
3: And in the history of the world, until the founding of the United States, there had never been freedom like this, then or now.
5: You know, you alluded to this issue of the Civil War, slavery, the Lincoln Memorial, etc. I was interviewing an African-American gentleman, a historian, and he said to me something I've never heard. He said, if you think about it, those founding fathers created a document that would take about 80 years to solve a 3,000-year-old problem.
3: Yes.
5: Called slavery.
3: Yes.
5: But what a different perspective to think of that. They couldn't do what some of them wanted to do, which was to end slavery right at that point. Politically, it seemed impossible. They couldn't keep the country together if
3: yes.
5: they did that. Yet they created a runway,
3: mm-hmm.
5: is how he said it. They created a runway that it would only take 80 years for Lincoln to arrive to use the Constitution to abolish slavery. Speak to that positivity of something that was horrific and terrible, and everybody agrees.
3: I can't wait to speak to this. I hope that every single family who comes to Washington, D.C. during the 250 will take some time to go to the Abraham Lincoln Memorial and on one side to read the Gettysburg Address out loud with their children and to read Lincoln's second inaugural with their children. And the reason I say it is that in the second inaugural, there is that great line from Lincoln, a new birth of freedom. And that is what we're talking about right now, which is that, yes, the author of the Declaration of Independence was a slaveholder. That is America's original sin. Undeniably, that is the case. But by the time you get to Abraham Lincoln, the Emancipation Proclamation is on the cusp. In all of world history, to go from slavery to freedom in that short of a period of time is an incredible testament to the United States of America, to our Declaration and Constitution. And then, of course, we get to the 19th century, not long after the founding of the country, and we are put on a path toward the modern civil rights movement, the abolition of slavery, suffrage. I mean, it all goes together. And by the way, it's born of a Christian vision that we are all equal in the sight of God. We are made imago Dei. This is one of the brilliant contributions of Christianity to all of world history.
5: Absolutely, absolutely. The let me ask you, in terms of that observation of that battle, you said 700,000 people died.
3: Yes.
5: In the Civil War. Where can we continue to improve? Where can we go from here? And what I like about democracy is that we learn, we grow, we change, we evolve.
3: Yes.
5: To become better, which
3: yes.
5: I think is a brilliant point.
3: I think it is fair to say that every major social movement in the United States has been led by the American church. We would not have had a successful American Revolution without the strong support of the American church. We would not have had the abolition of the slave trade without the American church. We would not have had the civil rights movement that began really in the 40s, 50s, culminated in the 60s without the church. And Jim, I think that the next major civil rights movement is the pro-life movement, again, led by the church. So I think, and I'm very hopeful, but I'm particularly hopeful that there will arrive a moment in real American history where every child will be welcomed into the world and protected by the law. And it seems to me that in the American experience, that is achievable.
5: Yeah, that's so, so good. With respect to America today, you're speaking at college campuses around the country, Ivy League schools, you can name them. But you're seeing a lack of civic understanding, correct?
3: It's
5: huge.
3: That's
5: some of the interaction you've been having. Describe it for us.
3: Well, I'll share one statistic, which is the best and objective measurement of civic literacy, historic understanding among all of American eighth graders is called the NAEP score. And the most recent NAEP score says that less than 15% of American eighth graders are proficient in basic American history, which means that only 15%, Jim, can say this is the basic sequence: the Revolution, the Civil War, the First World War, the Second World War, the Cold War, or something along that line. So we have an enormous, a monumental work, I think, of reclamation and revival to do in our country. And I believe firmly that American restoration is possible. But our founding fathers and mothers, for all their disagreements on big things, they felt that if you wanted liberty and freedom over time, you had to have moral excellence and virtue in the people, in the citizens. And a basic part of that, of good citizenship, was knowing and understanding the basic architecture of the country.
5: Yeah, and again, brilliance. Let me quote Benjamin Franklin, because he said, only a virtuous people are capable of freedom. And he publicly called for prayer for the Constitutional Convention. That's interesting.
3: Indeed.
5: I guess separation of church and state didn't agree in that context. But he went on to say, the longer I live, the more convincing proofs I see of this truth that God governs in the affairs of men. And if a sparrow cannot fall to the ground without his notice, is it probable that an empire can rise without his aid? Speak to that quote.
3: I think it's one of the most powerful things ever written by any American ever. And I think that as Americans living in the 21st century, we can look backward to Franklin's observations, and we can look forward and say that Franklin's vision has never been more timely or topical than right now. And to ring the bell backwards, here's what Franklin is saying. If you want to have liberty and you want to have freedom over time, you better foster moral excellence in the rising generation of young Americans.
5: Right.
3: You better foster moral excellence at every opportunity you get. And in the free society, we have no established religion. We have no religious test for office. Those are important achievements. That's not to say that there's not a very important role for the church. And I believe that the role of the church has never been important, more important than it is right now.
5: Couldn't agree more. You know, when we look at the battles in public places, public schools, why would there be resistance teaching our children about the history of the country?
3: Yeah, may I say, here we are in the center of the public square. I mean, for anybody who's ever been in a debate, done a speech, written a book, whatever, about faith and the public square, here we are on the National Mall in the middle of a constitutional republic. You cannot have a public square more public than this, okay? It is a testament to our founding fathers and mothers that they had a vision that if people disagree, it's really okay. But that the strength of a democracy is that if you disagree, you can do it agreeably. You can do it magnanimously. You can do it civilly, unapologetically. But you have the right to come into the public square and to say what you want to say and to believe and to think what you want to believe and think. That, to me, is the greatness, left, right, and center. That's the greatness of the United States of America.
6: I agree.
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5: You know, looking through the lens of family, which is what we do at Focus on the Family.
3: Yes.
5: You often speak with great insight on the breakdown of the family. Mm-hmm. What are some of the statistics that we're seeing change over the last several decades that really does have an impact on the health and well-being of our nation?
3: Jim, if you and I were having this conversation in 1970, which, you know, that's a snap of the finger by American history, right? If you and I were having this conversation only in 1970, okay, 77% of all American homes were comprised of mothers and fathers and at least one child, 18 years of age and under. That number today is less than 25%. The breakdown of marriage and family is very expensive. And it seems to me that it is one of the great parts of restoration in our constitutional democracy to once again focus like a laser beam on the importance to a free society of strong marriages, families, and parents. We need to go tell a new generation, right, that marriage is good, babies and children are good. And faith and freedom go together. They're not opposed.
5: Well, again, this isn't rocket science. It's just sad to see there's so many forces that work against that outcome. And you're right. All the data shows conclusively
3: yes.
5: that a child does best in a two-parent home, mom and dad.
3: You know, I'm very hopeful because I believe that a central part of the American restoration that we're talking about, I believe that Americans overwhelmingly will fall in love again with the idea of the centrality of focusing on the family. And I think by and large, part of the recovery of the country will come by the recovery of family.
5: Well, we totally agree with that. You know, Focus on the Family, we're doing Hope Restored. It's for marriages that are in trouble. It's got yes. an 81% success rate. 2 years later, we go back to every couple, and 30% or so have divorce papers in hand. And I think it's one of the greatest things we can do is to recover a failing marriage and a failing family. Because again, when you look at all the data, that does more to help the culture, help the community, et cetera, than anything else we could do. So I'm very proud of that 81%
3: yes.
5: save rate
3: yes.
5: when it comes to marriages that are in trouble. I think it's one of the great contributions that Focus is making. You know, one thing we do, Tim, for parents, to help parents, it is a difficult time to parent. There's so many things. I think at Focus on the Family, we have more questions from parents about how do we control our children's screen time
3: yes.
5: and what they have access to, and there's been no real good answers other than you got to monitor it like crazy. This new ruling by the Supreme Court will help in that, you know, children under 18 won't be able to sign up for certain apps, etc. That's a step in the right direction.
3: It's a huge step in the right direction. And Jim, I think there is a book to be written, not George Orwell's 1984, but the new book would be called 2010, because that was the year the smartphone was introduced. And 2010 began to disincentivize human relationships. And the implication has been enormous. Mm. The implications on physical and mental health to incentivize not relationship, not friendship, not in-person relationships. I mean, this has been very tough for the country. And I think that in our 250th year, this is the year, in my view, to get out into your neighborhood. Go back to church, learn about the school board. In your own community, learn more and connect with people at a very human level. I think it's a great part of our national spirit. And I think that our founding fathers and mothers, they're the ones who patterned this for us.
5: You know, it's so good. As parents, we can be really busy and be distracted from the core role of being a good parent, a good dad, a good mother.
3: Yes.
5: And I think we need to do all we can as a culture to help support those families that are raising young children. Focus on the Family, I have something called Age and Stage. Mm-hmm. People could, it's absolutely free. People can sign up. You get a weekly email, 0 to 18, what you can expect with raising that child in that, you know, the terrible twos. Mm. What are some things I could do as a parent to help calm the terrible twos? That kind of straightforward, helpful, practical advice. So
3: yes,
5: one of the many things that we're doing to try to help parents do the best job that they can do. Speaking of that, again, I want to come back to the colleges that you speak at. Yeah. Harvard, Yale, Princeton.
3: Yes.
5: Why is there such an embrace of socialism when it comes to college campuses?
3: I think the single answer to that has been the form of education that young people have gotten from the earliest years. I mean, very often, Jim, pre-kindergarten, kindergarten, very often K through 12, it's remarkably unreliable. In fact, I have argued, and I know we have discussed strongly, that the best alternative that I'm aware of to K through 12 civics and history is actually from our friends at Hillsdale College. Very commodious with Focus on the Family, because what the 1776 curriculum does, and one of the things that I think is an antidote and a help to the kind of indoctrination that has happened from the youngest of ages in American education broadly, there are great exceptions, but broadly, I think, is to go tell a new generation the story of the American experience. And I think one of the things that I find very often, in fact, I would say almost every campus visit where civics and history comes up, is that young people are actually angry and they're disappointed that somehow they were robbed of knowing their own history. And I think that once they rediscover it, it's both refreshing and it's nourishing.
5: You know, I agree. That's a good way to look at it. So often when we're watching the news, it's all about what's wrong.
3: Mm.
5: You know, the problems, the hassles, you know, the exploits of humanity.
3: Yes.
5: Against humanity. What is right about America?
3: I can't wait to answer that, and especially sitting here on the National Mall looking at some of the more than 20 museums which comprise the Smithsonian, all right?

0: And I challenge all of us to go into any of the Smithsonians and to find an exception, is that if you look directly, if you really absorb it, you will find that the Judaic Christian tradition, faith, religion, things of the spirit, it's baked into the DNA of the United States of America. I would offer that without religious liberty and conscience rights, there would be no United States of America. There's a reason when you walk one block from where we're sitting and you visit the National Archives, you look at the Declaration, you look at the Constitution, but right there to the right of the Constitution, the Bill of Rights, the first 10 amendments to the Constitution. And what's number one? Religious freedom. Religious conscience. I mean, it's unmissable.
1: Yeah. You know, those cornerstones of our culture seem to be rocked right
0: yes,
1: now.
0: Yes, they are.
1: Why are we finding it so difficult to rally for what the Constitution is talking about, those freedoms?
0: Yes.
1: And why do we feel like those freedoms are at risk today?
0: I mentioned George Orwell earlier, Jim. George Orwell famously wrote that language shapes politics. I'll say it another way. Language, words, etc., they've got to be true because they ultimately shape public policy for good or for ill. Our late friend Jack Kemp said that the only way to defeat a bad idea is with a good idea. And so this is what we are debating in our time. The public square is filled with bad ideas. But the really great news is that the public square is also filled with very good news. Homeschooling, charter schools, I could go on and on. There's all kinds of good ideas there. Parental rights, we've been debating these things. It's very important that in the contest of ideas that we win the debate before we win the vote. And it seems to me in order to do that, we have to go tell a new generation why the things that we believe are so foundational are worth defending in the first place. And Ronald Reagan famously said that somebody who's with you, Jim, 80% of the time is your friend. So I think it's important in public policy to do everything we can when possible to find someone who we can agree with, 70 or 80% of the time, and to be comfortable with it. Maybe later on, we'll come back for the rest of the 20 or 30%, debate that, hope to persuade. But we're Americans. Let's find the commonality. Let's find the area where we can agree, and then let's go make our country even better in the next 250 years.
1: I think that's a great place to end, Tim. Thank you so much for being with us on the Mall here in Washington, D.C.
0: It was a blessing and honor, more than I can say.
1: God bless you.
0: God bless.
2: Well, Jim, what an energetic and really great conversation that you and Tim had there in D.C. It's pretty inspiring stuff.
1: It was fun. Tim gave us some great reminders that the future of America depends not only on policies or elections, but on the strength of faith and family. And I couldn't agree more. As we continue celebrating America's 250th birthday, this is an important moment for moms and dads to be intentional. Talk with your children about our nation's history to help them see both our blessings and the challenges that we've had, and to raise them with gratitude to God and hope for the future. If you're raising children right now, we want to come alongside you in that important calling. Focus on the Family has a free resource called Age and Stage. It's designed to give you practical, biblically grounded encouragement for every season of parenting. And when you sign up, you'll receive helpful guidance tailored to your child's specific age, with insights on what they're experiencing developmentally and how you can connect with them and how to guide their heart with wisdom and grace.
2: Yeah, Age and Stage is a great resource. 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

0: It's a good day. It's a good day because the Lord has made it and we're here. This is WBGL. Good morning. I'm Courtney. And I like to share from my community. I've got a community of Bible readers on the YouVersion Bible app. You know, you can have a community on there and it's really fun because you get to see what other people are highlighting. And maybe there's going to be a verse that just like hits you different, you know? And actually, I'm going to share. Why could I not think of that? Share a verse that my mom highlighted from Psalm 143, verse 8. It's so good. Cause me to hear your loving kindness in the morning, for in you do I trust. Cause me to know the way in which I should walk, for I lift up my soul to you. No better place for your soul to be than with God all day long.
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0: WBGL. Good morning. I'm Courtney. Oh, my Lord. We're getting our praise on this morning. And that is because we got the Kindness Club back. Yes, because school is back. And that means the Kindness Club is back, bigger and better than ever. We had a big packing party on Thursday last week, and it was so great. And that means we got these kits ready to roll out for you. They're free. 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These go really fast. So we'd like to get them in your hand before they're gone. WBGL.org is where you can sign up for the Kindness Club Kit 2026.
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4: Mostly sunny here on your Tuesday with high temperatures in the low and middle 80s. For tonight, partly cloudy with lows dipping down to the middle 60s. Wednesday is pretty nice as well. Now there is a chance of a few showers and maybe a thunderstorm, a little warmer, with highs in the mid and upper 80s. For WBGL, I'm meteorologist Kevin Lighty.

0: WBGL, good morning. I'm Courtney. I heard Ben Fuller, one of our favorite artists here on WBGL, I heard him sharing about how he always puts off changing his oil. And he was just talking about, you know, waiting till the last minute, you know, just trying to really squeak by and all of that. And then he was asking, like, when was the last time you changed your oil? And he went spiritual on us with it. And I like that. I mean, I really think God will speak to us about a spiritual thought through literally anything to get our attention. As some people would say, like, everything is spiritual. And I mean, I think there's like some truth to that. There's always going to be an analogy. God can use anything in your life. And he was just talking about, you know, not waiting till the last minute to dig deep into Jesus. And we can go to him for fresh peace, fresh strength, fresh anything you need every day. Like the Bible calls our walk with the Lord, it's like going to a wellspring. Like it's living water. Jesus said he's living water. And Ben Fuller was sharing Colossians 2:6-7 that says, now, just as you accepted Christ Jesus as your Lord, you must continue to follow him. Let your roots grow down into him and let your lives be built on him. Isn't that so good? That's such a great reminder. Like if our roots are growing down into Jesus, we need the life that he is giving us every single day.
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6: Good morning to you on this Tuesday. Another beautiful day, sunshine, highs between 80 and 85. Partly cloudy for tonight with a low near 64. And on Wednesday, partly cloudy, a couple of isolated showers, maybe a storm. A little warmer with highs between 84 and 88. For WBGL, I'm meteorologist Kevin Lighty.

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0: Ann Wilson, strong on WBGL. Good morning. Happy Tuesday. I'm Courtney. Thinking about where we find our strength. And I mean, she was just singing about it. We find our strength in Jesus. And I have the feeling that's one of the reasons you've turned this radio station on, because you know you find strength here. And maybe it's even seemed a little mysterious to you. Like, why do I feel stronger as I'm listening? Why does this feel so good to me? And I really think it's because the music is making much of Jesus. It's pointing you to the source of your strength. And it's easy. It's so easy for us to think that the strength is in us. We're going to have to just do better today. Yesterday might have been weak. Today we're going to be strong. And we wake up with this mantra and we're so ready to just pick up ourselves and try. And that is definitely only good for so long. We definitely discover every time that it runs out. It just runs out. And that's why Jesus said, come to me if you're weary and you're burdened and everything is feeling so heavy. Come to me, he said, because he's got the strength. And he's that living water that never runs out, never runs dry. And I've been thinking about the connection between thankfulness and humility in our lives as humans. I don't feel like you can be truly humble without also having a thankful heart. And then I just think about all the times in the Bible that it says to rejoice and be thankful. And I don't think that God is just saying that to us because he's like, I just want you to just, you know, have to always just be white knuckling and I'm going to try to be grateful today. No, he's wanting you to find the joy, because when we live in that spot of thanksgiving, humility is able to just be there with us and we can say, yeah, I'm not strong enough. And when we have that kind of mindset, we can actually receive his strength. Here's what Philippians 4 says, verses 4 through 7. Rejoice in the Lord always. Again, I will say rejoice. Let your reasonableness be known to everyone. The Lord is at hand. Do not be anxious about anything, but in everything, by prayer and supplication with thanksgiving, let your requests be made known to God. And in doing that, this is my side note, asking God, going to him in prayer, that is that humility that's pushing us into his strength. And then it says, and the peace of God, which goes beyond anything we can understand, it surpasses all understanding, will guard your hearts and your minds in Christ Jesus. See how it all fits so well together. God knows what he's doing.
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4: Mostly sunny and pleasant here on your Tuesday with a high between 80 and 85. For tonight, a few clouds mixing in with lows down around 64. Wednesday, partly cloudy, maybe an isolated shower or storm, especially in the northern half of the state. Highs in the mid and upper 80s. For WBGL, I'm meteorologist Kevin Lighting.

0: hits. It's like more than we've done ever in the past. And we're very excited. It's really, really cool. So what I'm looking at here in this kit is like we got a WBGL highlighter. Honestly, it kind of looks like a flower. There's five different highlighter colors on it. It's really cute. We have little cards that are encouraging to say things like, you got this. You got thank you cards in here. We have a book. We have markers, candy, and other things. And also a binder that is called your resource kit for your kindness club. So the idea behind this is that anybody can join this kindness club, and that's what we love about it. And it's literally just to spread kindness in your school, your neighborhood, wherever you're at. And so there are websites to reference. They have awesome online resources. We list those. List ideas for older students, inspiring kindness videos, and then just ideas for the actual club to go and do activities. Reasons for having a kindness club, like boosting confidence, improving concentration, and promoting inclusion, reducing bullying, all of that sort of thing. We'd love to get this in your hands. 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I'm telling you, they fly off the shelf, so don't wait.
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8: This forecast made possible by Lands Plumbing, Heating, Cooling, Underground Services, and Drain Cleaning. Mostly sunny here on your Tuesday with high temperatures in the low and middle 80s. For tonight, partly cloudy with lows dipping down to the middle 60s. Wednesday is pretty nice as well. Now there is a chance of a few showers and maybe a thunderstorm, a little warmer, with highs in the mid and upper 80s. For WBGL, I'm meteorologist Kevin Lighty.

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WBGL, good morning. I'm Courtney. There's this place in the Book of John where the Book of John is the story of Jesus's life while he was here on earth. And he was out preaching and doing all these things and, starting his ministry. And he had these disciples, and then a bunch of them actually ended up leaving because they were offended by what he said, which sounds like humans, sounds like things we're still doing today. And Jesus turned to the 12 disciples that were his closest, and he was like, "So what about you guys? Are you going to leave too?" And Peter looked at him and he was like, "Lord, where would we go? You have the words that give eternal life." Essentially, he was like, "We have nowhere else to turn."

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0: Michael Boggs, Safe. And this is WBGL. I'm Courtney. Hope you're feeling the Lord's peace as you listen. And if you're looking for an in-person experience of music and worship and just being able to be with friends and just people in person, Tasha Layton is coming in concert Thursday, October 8th at 7 p.m. at Crossroads Christian Church in Danville. She's going to be with David Leonard and Patrick Mayberry. That's a good trio right there. And it's called the Altars Tour. Tasha sings songs like Worship Through It, Meet Me in the Valley, Into the Sea, etc. We've played a lot of her stuff here on WBGL, and David Leonard and Patrick Mayberry as well. And so, yeah, tickets and details are at WBGL.org. Again, it's Thursday, October 8th at 7 p.m. Crossroads Christian Church in Danville.
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6: Good morning to you on this Tuesday. Another beautiful day, sunshine, highs between 80 and 85. Partly cloudy for tonight with a low near 64. And on Wednesday, partly cloudy, a couple of isolated showers, maybe a storm. A little warmer with highs between 84 and 88. For WBGL, I'm meteorologist Kevin Lighty.

0: good.
1: WBGL, it's Matthew West. And I'm Courtney, and it's good to be with you on a Tuesday, and I'm thankful that we have ways to communicate with each other via text message, and you can text me anytime. The text line's open, 866-917-9245. BJ checked in, and she had sent a really, really kind message yesterday, and was just sending encouragement. She said she was praying that I would feel Jesus's presence, and just reminded me that Jesus has got this, and I would extend that to you as you're listening today too. It's kind of just this big circle of friendship that we have here on the show, and a circle of encouragement, and we're always grateful. Jonathan and I both very grateful for the times that you reach out and just share something that's on your mind and heart. And BJ, she shared this morning that she has a friend named Cheryl who's having a heart cath today and would love prayer for her. So I was thinking you and I could just pray for Cheryl right now. And so, Lord, we do. We thank you that doctors have wisdom and that you have healing in your hands. And we just pray for a full healing for Cheryl, whatever is going on with her heart. And we just pray for wisdom, clear answers, and most of all, your healing power in her life. In Jesus' name, amen. If you need prayer for anything, don't hesitate to visit WBGL.org. We have a prayer center there for you.
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10: Mostly sunny and pleasant here on your Tuesday with a high between 80 and 85. For tonight, a few clouds mixing in with lows down around 64. Wednesday, partly cloudy, maybe an isolated shower or storm, especially in the northern half of the state, with highs in the mid and upper 80s. For WBGL, I'm meteorologist Kevin Lighty.

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0: Mercy Me on WBGL. I'm Courtney. You can see them live in action at Harvest of Hope, which is, let's see. I'm going to do a little bit of math right now. How about that? Let's just do a little math and bear with me because math was my least, and I do mean least, favorite topic in school. I cannot overemphasize that. On the SAT, if you took that, you know how like the scoring works. I want to say, this is embarrassing. I can't remember my actual score. I know that I got barely over 50% in math. Listen, I passed and that's all there is to it. Let's move on. I'm going to do a little math right now. Let's see. It is 14 plus 15. It looks like to me, from what I'm looking on the calendar, it's 18 days until Harvest of Hope. Okay, that's a huge concert happening on the baseball field in Mattoon, Illinois, Peterson Park. This is our sixth annual. It's such a good time. Like 5,000 people out on baseball field singing worship songs all night long. We'd love for you to be there. Of course, there's food trucks there too, all that jazz. We haven't been able to invite you to this for a long time because it's been sold out. But right now, until this coming Friday, so you have what? Let's do some more math. 4 more days, essentially, to go get entered to win a 4-pack of tickets to Harvest of Hope. You literally cannot get these tickets anywhere else. And the way to do that is just to download the free app and search WBGL in your app store. Get that app and listen anywhere you go. That's the beauty of it. There's a place to tap with where it just says, you know, enter here to win tickets. Fill out a form. You're set. And we hope you win. Winners will be notified September 1st, Tuesday, a week from today. So get those tickets.
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7: Mostly sunny here on your Tuesday with high temperatures in the low and middle 80s. For tonight, partly cloudy with lows dipping down to the middle 60s. Wednesday is pretty nice as well. Now there is a chance of a few showers and maybe a thunderstorm, a little warmer with highs in the mid and upper 80s. For WBGL, I'm meteorologist Kevin Lighty.

0: Just that good. Passion and Christian Stanfill on WBGL. I'm Courtney. Good morning. I was at a wedding this weekend, and I just want to give, can we just give a shout out to weddings? Because literally, thank you. Literally, though, I've said this before on this show, but I just feel like there is hardly anything that is a better representation of heaven than a wedding, because I just think, how much sweeter does it get, you know? And like, this was actually even mentioned in the ceremony at this wedding, but like, it is literally a picture of Jesus and the church. And when we're all together in heaven, we will be celebrating with a wedding feast. Like, I just know that that is not coincidental. Like, the Lord loves this thing that we do to celebrate marriage. And I was just thinking about that with that song. Like, you're just that good. You're just that faithful. And it was the sweetest thing. The bride, when she was walking down the aisle, was just like so teary-eyed, like truly crying as she's walking down the aisle. And it was so sweet. And for anybody who's an Anne of Green Gables fan, she walked onto the down the aisle to music from Anne of Green Gables. It was gorgeous. But I was just thinking about that joy and just thinking about, you know, how Christ-centered it was and how focused it was on what God had done. And it reminded me of like I went to a wedding a few years ago where the groom shared a lot the night before the rehearsal dinner about how he really felt like it was never going to happen for him. And then God suddenly made it happen. And he walked down the aisle to a song called He's Always Been Faithful. And it was just such a moment. And it just reminded me of like answered prayers. When those answered prayers happen, whatever they are, you know, that feeling of, wow, look at this. Look what God has done. Look at this. And if you're not there yet, you're in that waiting of praying and hoping for that to happen, whatever it is that you're praying for in your life, hold on to that hope. Just remember that, you know, God has written about that in the New Testament. We have that promise in Revelation that he's going to wipe away every tear from our eyes. He's going to bring us into this celebration someday of a wedding feast. And like, that's a promise for us. He has answers to our prayers in his hand. Hold on to that hope.
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3: Good morning to you on this Tuesday. Another beautiful day, sunshine, highs between 80 and 85. Partly cloudy for tonight with a low near 64. And on Wednesday, partly cloudy, a couple of isolated showers, maybe a storm. A little warmer with highs between 84 and 88. For WBGL, I'm meteorologist Kevin Lighty.

Matt Maher, Run to the Father on WBGL. Good morning. I'm Courtney. This is always a good time to go to the Father. And hey, could you use a little church right now? I know it's Tuesday, but you can have a little church right now. For years

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WBGL.

0: It's Caleb and John. This is WBGL. Good morning. I'm Courtney. Really excited that we have the Kindness Club back in action right now. Hang on. Let me just grab this. It is the Kindness Club itself. I have it in my hand, this kit. And we heard so many awesome stories last year. This is, I think it's either our third or our fourth year of doing the Kindness Club. And I always love to see the kit sitting in the studio because it's just fun looking. Because it has candy in it and it has markers and crayons and all sorts of like fun things to get your Kindness Club started in your school. So it's free. 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We have 175 of these kits to send out. We'd love to get you on the list. 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We couldn't do this without you, and we're so grateful. Just think of all the kindness that's going to spread this year. 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
5: Mostly sunny and pleasant here on your Tuesday with a high between 80 and 85. For tonight, a few clouds mixing in with lows down around 64. Wednesday, partly cloudy, maybe an isolated shower or storm, especially in the northern half of the state, with highs in the mid and upper 80s. For WBGL, I'm meteorologist Kevin Lighting.

0: It's Jamie McDonald on WBGL. Good morning. I'm Courtney. Just got the best news. Our text line, it's always open, 866-917-9245 if you want to text. And it's the best when it's just like happy mail. And Wendy, checking in. She is Anastasia's grandma. And Anastasia's turning 10 today. That's already great. When I turned 10, I thought I was a teenager because I was learning, you know. Well, tens are in the teens because, you know, the teen family and double digits, all that. Anyway, I thought I was going to youth group. I wasn't. but then I got called teenager like all year long. So happy teenager year to you, Anastasia. Happy birthday. But she's also choosing Jesus. She's giving her life to Jesus and she's being baptized tonight. Come on, Anastasia. That's so awesome. We love to hear it. Oh, what a great day. It's a day you're never going to forget. Best day of your life.
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9: Sunny here on your Tuesday with high temperatures in the low and middle 80s. For tonight, partly cloudy with lows dipping down to the middle 60s. Wednesday is pretty nice as well. Now there is a chance of a few showers and maybe a thunderstorm, a little warmer with highs in the mid and upper 80s. For WBGL, I'm meteorologist Kevin Lighty.

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0: Zach Williams on WBGL. I'm Courtney. I am thinking about lunch. No surprise. It's a little bit embarrassing how often food crosses the mind. Anyway, thinking about lunch and thinking about how I need to meal prep this week. And I thought, well, okay, I'll just bring you into this if you want to. I mean, I'm not going to ask you for anything. I'm actually going to give you what's on my mind for lunch this week. This is something that I think I could eat every day, all day. Actually, I'm pretty sure I've done that before. I've had it for breakfast, lunch, and dinner before. I'm almost positive. It's a very simple shredded barbecue chicken recipe. It's if you like kind of more of a vinegar-based barbecue sauce, but it actually does have a little bit of sweetness in it too, because it does have a little bit of brown sugar, not gonna lie. It is so simple, and it just hits. It really does. And it's a crock pot recipe, so you gotta love that. And I would love to give it to you. Just text the word crock pot. I don't even know if that's all one word or not, but I went ahead and made it all one word. So when you text it, just combine the two words. Crock pot. Text that to 866-917-9245 and text you the recipe. It's really simple, and you can, of course, like double it, triple it, whatever you want to do. And just cook it for 3 to 4 hours on high in the crock pot. You got all the sauce and the chicken in there, shred up the chicken, and you're good to go. And I'm telling you what, I'm going to be eating it all week long.
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6: Good morning to you on this Tuesday. Another beautiful day, sunshine, highs between 80 and 85. Partly cloudy for tonight with a low near 64. And on Wednesday, partly cloudy, a couple of isolated showers, maybe a storm. A little warmer with highs between 84 and 88. For WBGL, I'm meteorologist Kevin Lighty.

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New from Ben Folder and Carrie Underwood. If it was up to me, this is WBGL. I'm Courtney. That's one of my favorites that we're playing right now, and always just, I just love it. And I just feel like I need to tell you that. It's time for Jesus and Jazz. And going back to a passage I was sharing from a little bit earlier this morning, Philippians chapter 4, just thinking about the combination of thankfulness and humility and how those two really, I believe, go hand in hand. And the joy of walking in humility with the Lord that is so wonderful because he gives us gifts and we are actually able to receive them when we're humble. But he does say he resists the proud. And that's too bad because it's too bad for us when we're walking in pride because we miss out on so much. And for what, you know? I think about that in my own life and the times it's just like, nah, I'm just going to do it my way. And literally what good came from that? Nothing came from that that lasts. And the Lord says in chapter 4, well, he said it through Paul, of Philippians,

0: prayer is an act of humility just to start with. And the peace of God, verse 7 says, which surpasses all understanding, will guard your hearts and your minds in Christ Jesus. You need that peace today. Just jump into the thankfulness pool. There's plenty of room for you. And it's going to feed your soul, really.
1: 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Meet Me in the Valley. And Into the Sea. 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
7: Mostly sunny and pleasant here on your Tuesday with a high between 80 and 85. For tonight, a few clouds mixing in with lows down around 64. Wednesday, partly cloudy, maybe an isolated shower or storm, especially in the northern half of the state, with highs in the mid and upper 80s. For WBGL, I'm meteorologist Kevin Light.

shouting out his praise. That's Phil Wickham on WBGL. I'm Courtney. I'm shouting out to Rachel, who just texted 866-917-9245 and just sharing her story. She said she was a little girl in Brazil, Indiana, growing up listening to WBGL on 88.5. And now she listens on 91.7. She's in Paris, Illinois now, previously in Danville. So she's just kind of been all kind of throughout the WBGL listening area and is so grateful for the impact and grateful for the support. She said it really helps her as a single mom trying to do everything on her own. And she's raising a little girl, loving Jesus. And we love that. Thanks, Rachel.

Music you can play so loud, the other car at the stoplight might start bopping their heads with you. Bet you wanna sing hallelujah. Sharing hope, sharing joy. WBGL.

0: It's coming up this Saturday for free. If you are in the Mahomet, Illinois area, please come hang out with us. It's a Riley Clemens concert. Like I said, it's for free. 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
5: Sunny here on your Tuesday with high temperatures in the low and middle 80s. For tonight, partly cloudy with lows dipping down to the middle 60s. Wednesday is pretty nice as well. Now there is a chance of a few showers and maybe a thunderstorm, a little warmer, with highs in the mid and upper 80s. For WBGL, I'm meteorologist Kevin Lighty.

0: just feel like that's, it's a really fun song, but it's also just very peaceful to me, just to be so reminded of God's presence everywhere we go. That was Ellie Holcomb, new from her on WBGL. I'm Courtney, and that's the message that I hope you take with you this morning as you go, or maybe you're sticking around for a long time here on WBGL. We hope so. But don't forget, you can take us with you wherever you go too because of the free app. So definitely do that as often as possible because we want to fill you with hope and encouragement all day long. And just that reminder of God's presence. You know, we can't physically be with you wherever you go, but the Holy Spirit is with you 24/7. And I'll tell you who else is going to be with you. Danielle, she's coming in next. Have a great Tuesday.
1: This is going to be such an exciting day. I hope you enjoy it.
2: 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Jonathan.

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1: At Cumberland Middle School, we have a club called Kindness Ambassadors. 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
8: Good morning to you on this Tuesday. Another beautiful day, sunshine, highs between 80 and 85. Partly cloudy for tonight with a low near 64. And on Wednesday, partly cloudy, a couple of isolated showers, maybe a storm. A little warmer with highs between 84 and 88. For WBGL, I'm meteorologist Kevin Lighty.

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Like getting out of bed in the morning, it can be hard to get going. That's when you open the blinds. Like the sun shining on my face. Keeping you going by letting the light in. WBGL.

Good morning. It's WBGL. I'm Danielle. It's time for our Tuesday Truth Bomb. Here is our Truth Bomb for today. Jesus prays for me always. Jesus always lives to intercede for those who come to God through him. It says this in the Bible, Hebrews chapter 7. We'll talk more about this coming up. Here's Chris Tomlin.

0: WBGL, happy Tuesday. Time for our Tuesday Truth Bomb. I'm Danielle. We get a short truth that we can put into our hearts and dig into deeper even. I'd love to challenge you to do that because, you know, I can just talk to you for a minute or so here. We got to get back to the music. But you can find out more about these truths that we share from the Bible. And this truth for today is Jesus prays for me always. Jesus prays for me always. Hebrews chapter 7 in the Bible says, Jesus is able to save completely and forever anyone who comes to God through him because he is always interceding for us. He's always praying for us. It says he has a permanent priesthood. So he is the one we go to get to God, and he lives forever. So he's always doing that. He saves us completely. He advocates for us. He is always praying for you, constantly representing us before God the Father. His work as our great high priest never ends, and he continuously cares about us. He gives us the permanent security of complete salvation. It says this in Hebrews chapter 7. He's able to save completely those who come to God through him. If you would like this truth bomb sent to your phone and you'd like to join our new Truth Bomb texting group. We have this now. It's new. Text me the word truth, T-R-U-T-H, to 866-917-9245.
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5: 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Mostly sunny here on your Tuesday. We will find high temperatures in the low and middle 80s. By tonight, partly cloudy with lows dipping down to the mid 60s. On Wednesday, a mix of sun and clouds, maybe a couple of isolated showers and a thunderstorm, especially in the afternoon. Highs between 84 and 88. For WBGL, I'm meteorologist Kevin Lighty.

0: perfectly.
1: Jesus prays for me always. This is our Truth Bomb, our Tuesday Truth Bomb. I'm Danielle. It's WBGL. Jesus prays for you always. He constantly represents us before God the Father. It says so in the Bible. Here's Brandon Lake with Praise You Anywhere.

0: New from Jeremy Camp, his song Revival on WBGL. Welcome. It's Tuesday. I'm Danielle. On Tuesdays, we have a truth bomb. Our truth bomb for today is this. Jesus prays for me always. Jesus prays for you always. In Hebrews chapter 7, it says that because Jesus lives forever, he has a permanent priesthood. He's always the go-between between us and God. He's always doing that. We always have a way to God through him. He can save us completely because he lives forever. He always lives to intercede for us. Now, who better to have advocating for us but Jesus himself? Jesus, God in the flesh, who gave his life for us, who overcame death and all of our sin, who lives forever. He's always interceding for us. He prays for me always. Know that. This is something you can tell yourself. This truth, our truth bomb. Jesus prays for me always. How amazing is that? Text me the word truth to get this truth bomb sent to your phone and to join our new truth bomb text group for updates. More on our truth bomb, more scriptures, more insights. 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

0: I find that song, that new song from Metmar, so comforting. Gonna be all right here on WBGL. So glad you're here. I'm Danielle. Our Tuesday Truth Bomb, we have these to get a truth to hold on to. Today's Truth Bomb is this. Jesus prays for me always. Jesus prays for me always. And there are a good handful of verses about this. Jesus advocating for us. Jesus living forever, always interceding for us. This verse is about the way the Spirit intercedes for us in Romans chapter 8. It says, the Spirit helps us in our weakness. We do not know what we ought to pray for, but the Spirit himself intercedes for us through wordless groans. And he who searches our hearts knows the mind of the Spirit, because the Spirit intercedes for God's people in accordance with the will of God. So here we have the Holy Spirit praying for us. God's divine Holy Spirit, by his influence in our souls, he prays for us to the Father, and he takes the essence of our prayer and he makes it all right. And we don't even know what we ought to pray for all the time. We just know what we feel, what we're going through. So the Spirit takes that. He takes our groanings, our sighs, and he brings them before God in a perfect prayer. How incredible, how beautiful, how amazing. If you'd like today's Truth Bomb sent to your phone, just text me the word truth, T-R-U-T-H, to 866-917-9245.
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9: Mostly sunny here on your Tuesday. We will find high temperatures in the low and middle 80s. By tonight, partly cloudy with lows dipping down to the mid 60s. On Wednesday, a mix of sun and clouds, maybe a couple of isolated showers and a thunderstorm, especially in the afternoon. Highs between 84 and 88. For WBGL, I'm meteorologist Kevin Lighty.

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1: Do you have a list of regrets? 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

Kate Thompson, that's what the cross is for on WBGL. Hey, it's Danielle. If you have questions about what the cross is for, about Jesus, about God, you're listening to this music, you just have those questions, please text the name Jesus, J-E-S-U-S, to 41224. You'll just get information back to your phone, the option to chat with someone. And if you're a Jesus follower and you'd like to do this, there are some courses they'll send you that you can sign up for online to go deeper in your faith. Here's Jamie McDonald with Desperate.

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0: On the night you're falling all to pieces, you can bring your lonely heart to Jesus. What if I told you that I believe it?
1: For King and Country with What If I Told You. That's a new song from them on WBGL. Hi, I'm Danielle. I'm so glad that you're here. So for King and Country, their Christmas song, Little Drummer Boy, is big for them. They even have a show, A Drummer Boy Christmas. But now there's going to be a movie, a film coming to theaters this November. It's called Drummer Boy. So that is going to be amazing to go and see that movie in the theaters. And if you're in the Chicagoland area or you don't mind driving up there for King and Country, bringing their Christmas show, the A Drummer Boy Christmas, back to Chicagoland at the Now Arena in Hoffman Estates. The date is Friday, December 11th. And this show has become a holiday tradition for families, for people who are going on a holiday date. There is amazing cinematic production with this show. And of course, they share the hope and joy of Jesus at Christmas. To find out more about this show for King and Country, A Drummer Boy Christmas, you're invited to our website, WBGL.org.
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3: 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Mostly sunny here on your Tuesday. We will find high temperatures in the low and middle 80s. By tonight, partly cloudy with lows dipping down to the mid 60s. On Wednesday, a mix of sun and clouds, maybe a couple of isolated showers and a thunderstorm, especially in the afternoon. Highs between 84 and 88. For WBGL, I'm meteorologist Kevin Lighty.

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Mercy Me headlining the Harvest of Hope family concert at Peterson Park in Mattoon on Saturday, September 12th. 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

0: 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I'm Danielle. 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I saw this request. It's so heavy on my heart. At the top of the list right now is for Elizabeth at WBGL.org on our prayer page. She had serious complications following surgery on Saturday. And I'm thinking about the folks who are listening to who just had surgery, or you have someone in your life going through surgery. So let's pray over Elizabeth. And let's pray over those people in our lives too. Father God, thank you that we can come to you at any time, any moment, any point, and you're there. It is such a privilege, you tell us, to come to you with confidence because of what Jesus has done. Thank you for giving us mercy and grace to help us in our time of need. We pray for your mercy and grace over Elizabeth. We pray that you would heal her from these complications, from her surgery. We pray for her recovery and wisdom for her doctors and comfort for her and her loved ones. And Lord, we think of the other people on our hearts and minds who just had surgery, who are going to be having surgery, those who are listening, who are recovering. We pray for your healing hand, your help, your comfort, and for good, strong recovery. In Jesus' name we ask together. Amen.
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6: Mostly sunny here on your Tuesday. We will find high temperatures in the low and middle 80s. By tonight, partly cloudy with lows dipping down to the mid 60s. On Wednesday, a mix of sun and clouds, maybe a couple of isolated showers and a thunderstorm, especially in the afternoon. Highs between 84 and 88. For WBGL, I'm meteorologist Kevin Lighty.

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Sometimes we need to be challenged and encouraged to get up and go do it. This next song from Kane, Rise Up, is all about that. It reminds me in the Bible, in Isaiah 35, it says, strengthen the feeble hands, steady the knees that give way. Say to those who are afraid, be strong, do not fear. Your God will come. He will come with vengeance, with divine retribution. He will come to save you.

0: Sometimes we need to hear something more than once before we get it. I'm Danielle. It's WBGL. Growing up, our parents taught us the same things over and over again. Also in school, repetition helps us soak something up. And repetition can also bring reassurance. In the Bible, Joshua chapter 1, Moses had died and Joshua was the leader who was being brought up to take over for Moses. And so the Lord starts talking to Joshua. He says, okay, get ready. We're going to cross into the promised land. I'm going to give you guys all the land I promised Moses. And he said, be strong and courageous. One time, verse 6. And then again in verse 7, be strong and very courageous, some more instruction. And then finally in Joshua 1:9, we like memorizing this verse. It's very comforting. It's a good verse to memorize. Have I not commanded you, be strong and courageous? Do not be afraid. Do not be discouraged. For the Lord your God will be with you wherever you go. This is like when someone who cares about us so deeply says, be strong, be courageous. I'm with you in this. God is with you in whatever you face. He's not saying don't be afraid, don't be discouraged because what you're facing isn't scary or discouraging. It could very well be. He's saying be strong and courageous. Don't be afraid, don't be discouraged. For I am the Lord your God, and I am with you every single step of the way.
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6: Mostly sunny here on your Tuesday. We will find high temperatures in the low and middle 80s. By tonight, partly cloudy with lows dipping down to the mid 60s. On Wednesday, a mix of sun and clouds, maybe a couple of isolated showers and a thunderstorm, especially in the afternoon. Highs between 84 and 88. For WBGL, I'm meteorologist Kevin Lighty.

You and me were works in progress. God is still working on us, making us what he wants us to be. Here's Caleb and John singing about that now.

0: WBGL. Hey, it's Danielle. So glad you're here. You're here with people from all over the world, listening, being encouraged, worshiping together. Recently, I was talking to Alexa. She had texted in, and here is what she shared. Sound like you have a lot of joy. You sound like you're a joyful person.
1: Oh, you're very sweet. Thanks. I'm having a very good day, and this is definitely a highlight.
0: Oh, you're so sweet. Where are you from?
1: Honestly, Manitoba, Canada.
0: I thought that you had a Canadian accent.
1: Oh, really? That's hilarious. And I was like, no way, this is crazy. I'm actually getting a call from WBGL. So yeah, I'm not even like local. I don't have a lot of like Christian radio stations where I live, so I often tune into WBGL.
0: Well, tell me why, what you like about WBGL.
1: Oh, so many things. The music is just fantastic. I'm a big music nerd and I just love it. Also, you guys are really grounded in your faith, and it's like, it's not just surface level. Like, you're talking about the things that we all go through and know about, and we want to grow deeper in Jesus and with each other. And it's just, it's so refreshing to hear other believers that have the same mindset and mission that we do, you know?
0: That's beautiful. I love the way that you put that. We really have focused on that, where our network has the mission is to lead people to Christ and to nurture believers in their faith as they follow mm-hmm. Jesus, you know? And so that has truly been a gift. So it's so good to know that you hear that.
1: Yeah, absolutely. Like, it's not just making people feel good. It's about pointing them to Jesus. And I absolutely support and love that.
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2: 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The first 10 amendments to the Constitution. And what's number one? 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
1: What a sweet song to take us into the afternoon. Toby Mac, Lord, It Feels Good on WBGL. I'm Danielle. Time for me to say goodbye. Lindsay is coming in. 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
7: 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Mostly sunny here on your Tuesday. We will find high temperatures in the low and middle 80s. By tonight, partly cloudy with lows dipping down to the mid 60s. On Wednesday, a mix of sun and clouds, maybe a couple of isolated showers and a thunderstorm, especially in the afternoon. With highs between 84 and 88. For WBGL, I'm meteorologist Kevin Leidy.

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Steph Schlater and running back to you on WBTL. Hi, I'm Lindsay. This afternoon, I have all the tunes for you. So they're encouraging, they're hopeful, they're comforting. If today you have some stress or some problems or worries on your mind, these songs are going to really help with everything this afternoon. Here's Katie Nicole and Have Your Way. Hi.

You don't keep my heart from breaking, and when it does, you weep with me.

0: WBTL. Hi, I'm Lindsay. I want to take us back for a second to the year that you started following Jesus. Do you remember what year it was? I would really love to know. You know, if you've been a Christian for a long time, following Jesus for a long time, it can become like common. It can become like just a way of life. We maybe like you don't remember, you know, way back when you weren't following him. And so I think it's cool to go back and to remember that year and to remember what a miracle it was that he saved us, that he brought us out of darkness into his marvelous light, that he brought us across from lost to found, from hopeless to hopeful, from maybe without peace to now peace. Not that everything's perfect now that we are following him and we are Christians, but just a reminder of that miracle that it was that he has saved us. I would love to know the year. I think it's going to be really cool when we add up all these years, how long WBGL listeners have been following Jesus. Like, it's going to be thousands and thousands of years. I'd love to know. 866-917-9245. And if you're listening to this right now and you're like, you know what? I don't have a year. Like, I haven't started following Jesus yet, but I am really curious. And this music does really have my attention. We'd love to tell you more. Text the word Jesus, J-E-S-U-S, to 41224. We'll give you some Bible verses. You can chat with somebody. It's text Jesus to 41224. And then maybe today your year will be 2026.
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5: Mostly sunny here on your Tuesday. We will find high temperatures in the low and middle 80s. By tonight, partly cloudy with lows dipping down to the mid 60s. On Wednesday, a mix of sun and clouds, maybe a couple of isolated showers and a thunderstorm, especially in the afternoon. Highs between 84 and 88. For WBGL, I'm meteorologist Kevin Leidy.

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Peter Burton and Where Would I Be on WBGL. Hey, I'm Lindsay. I am so glad you're here. We get really serious about making sure that you get uplifted and that you get encouraged. And we know, like, we're 100% certain that these songs work because they have Jesus in them. He's the one that lifts you up. Here's Mercy Me. Like a

0: WBTL, hey, I'm Lindsay. Okay, you're going to love this. Three new schools just signed up for the WBTL Kindness Club. So we have Amber from Clay City Junior and Senior High School. Rachel just signed up. She's from Philo at St. Thomas School. And then Kimberly is a homeschool mom in DuQuoin, and she just signed up to receive a WBGL Kindness Club kit. 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We'd love to get a Kindness Club kit sent to your school. So this is basically your way of putting kindness, God's love, friendship and fun into your school. We just send you the kit and you get to do it on your own, however you want to do it. You get to develop the group however you want to do it and do the acts of kindness however you want to do it. But we send you this free kit with a lot of really fun supplies and tons of ideas. So if you're like, I really want to do it, but I have no idea how, well, that's what the kit is for. We send you the supplies. We send you tons of ideas. It's all free because of our awesome sponsors. They want kindness in schools too. And so I want to thank Aurora Christian Schools, Dave's Kitchen and Bath Designs, RMP Carriages, Truth at Work, and Tucker Wood and Associates. 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We got to get kindness in schools as we start off the brand new school year. 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
1: The Bible has a lot to say about worry. An anxious heart weighs a man down, Proverbs 12. Can you add a single hour to your life by worrying? Matthew 6. And don't be anxious about anything, Philippians 4. And yet, if you're like me, you worry frequently about the economy, you know, my kids driving safely, aging parents, politics, terrorist attacks, what to fix for dinner. It goes on and on. Now, why do we do this? Well, because we forget that God cares. You are so much more valuable than birds or flowers, and yet God provides for them, Jesus said. Seek first the kingdom and trust Him with everything else. 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

0: 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Hey, I'm Lindsay. Reading the Bible really does give you a good perspective. And so if you ever feel discouraged, just go to the Bible because it'll clear everything up for you. I like this verse in Colossians 3:23. It talks about working for the Lord. And sometimes, you know, our perspective can get off. Like we're like, well, I got to work for me. I got to work to pay my bills, work for my family. Like I have to work for this company or this ministry or this church that I really love. I got to work for my boss. And then you read this verse in Colossians 3. It says, whatever you do, work at it with your whole being for the Lord. And you're like, oh yeah, I'm doing everything for him. Like I pay the bills. I do the chores. I volunteer. I work at my job. I do it all for the glory of God. And I think that this verse especially helps if you do not like your job right now, or if you do not like the season that you're in right now. You're not working for your workplace. You're not working for your boss. You are truly giving yourself day in and day out as working for the Lord, worshiping him and giving glory to him through all that you do. It's Colossians 3:23 if you want to check it out.
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9: Mostly sunny here on your Tuesday. We will find high temperatures in the low and middle 80s. By tonight, partly cloudy with lows dipping down to the mid 60s. On Wednesday, a mix of sun and clouds, maybe a couple of isolated showers and a thunderstorm, especially in the afternoon. Highs between 84 and 88. For WBGL, I'm meteorologist Kevin Leidy.

Champaign-Urbana, WBMV Mount Vernon, WCBW East St. Louis, WCFL Morris Chicagoland, WCRT Terre Haute, WIBI Carlinville, WIMB Murfreesboro, WNLD Decatur, WVNL Vandalia, WZGL Charleston, W230BS Effingham, W211AD Granite City, K295FB Cape Girardeau, and around the world at W.

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1: One day I'm just driving in my van and WBG Soul came on. 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

God loves you so much, and his love is so safe and so unconditional, so pure. And I just hope that you know it today, that you lean into it today, that you really do walk around today feeling loved. 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

0: WBTL. Hey, I'm Lindsay. Hey, would you help me out today? 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All you have to do, it's so easy. Would you just send them a text right now and tell them that WBGL has a kindness club and it's meant to bring kindness into their school and that they can get a free kit? And if you wanted to, you could go to our website, WBGL.org, and send them the link. You just click on Kindness Club and then send them that link. The point, our goal is 175 schools in the WBGL listening area and beyond to say we will start a kindness club at our school. Now, they can do it however they want to do it. They can be after school or during school. Some schools work it in as a part of their like curriculum. They can do acts of kindness in the school, outside of the school, but we send a kit to get them ready, to get them started. It has a lot of fun supplies. And it also has a ton of ideas, like lists and lists of ideas on acts of kindness. So it really is so easy to get it started, and they can do it however they want to do it. But I just need you to spread the word. So if you know anybody in your family, anybody in your neighborhood, anybody anywhere, please tell them about the WBGL Kindness Club. Thank you so much for helping me spread the word. I really appreciate it. A special thank you to Aurora Christian Schools, Dave's Kitchen and Bath Designs, R&P Carriages, Truth at Work, and Tucker Wood and Associates for paying for the Kindness Club kits. 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
6: Mostly sunny on your Tuesday afternoon with high temperatures in the low and middle 80s. For tonight, a few clouds with lows dipping down to the mid-60s. A few more clouds on Wednesday could usher in a couple of showers, maybe a thunderstorm in the afternoon. A little warmer as well, with a high between 84 and 88. For WBGL, I'm meteorologist Kevin Leiby.

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Isn't it the best to have a place to come and worship? As Holy as the Lord from Chris Tomlin on WBGL. I'm Lindsay. 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We promise to be a companion that carries you through your day with a lot of hope and a lot of love, all because of Jesus. Here's Micah Tytler.

0: 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Hey, I'm Lindsay. Okay, maybe you're the kind of person that I am, that you like to have plans for the month that's coming up. So you like to have plans for September. You even might like to have plans for October. I do too. I like to look at my calendar and see something that's like coming up next month or the one after so that I have plenty of time to get excited for it. So check out on your calendar Thursday, October 8th, because we have an amazing WBGL concert coming. This is Tasha Layton. She's the one that sings that amazing song, Meet Me in the Valley. And then David Leonard, worship leader, and Patrick Mayberry, also worship leader. This is going to be such a great show. This is 7 p.m. Crossroads Christian Church in Danville. I love Danville. 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

0: John Reddick and Holding on WBTL. Hey, I'm Lindsay. Maybe you needed that song today. Maybe you feel like you are struggling to hold on. Maybe you are tired, worn out, weary. Maybe you don't know what else to do about a certain situation and you needed that encouragement that when you feel like you can't hold on any longer, God holds on to you. He's not letting you go. And I just wanted to let you know that we're here for you. And especially as it relates to prayer, we really know God answers our prayers. We've seen him do it so many times. The Bible says we believe the Bible verses that say that our prayers reach the ears of God. And we trust that he is so big, so powerful, so strong. He can make miracles happen that we're faithful enough to ask. Like we have the faith to ask him in belief. And so we'd love to be praying for you too in that way. 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So if you just want to leave your name, that's completely cool too. But we'd love to back you up in prayer, get you encouraged, help you know you're not alone. 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
8: Mostly sunny on your Tuesday afternoon with high temperatures in the low and middle 80s. For tonight, a few clouds with lows dipping down to the mid-60s. A few more clouds on Wednesday could usher in a couple of showers, maybe a thunderstorm in the afternoon. A little warmer as well, the high between 84 and 88. For WBGL, I'm meteorologist Kevin Leidy.

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Kade Thompson, That's What the Cross is For on WBGL. Hi, I'm Lindsay. This world will try to bring you down. It is a broken place, and it does want to get you discouraged, get you down. Here's the thing. Jesus is the opposite. He is the light of the world. You can find your joy in him. How do you get it? These songs, by spending time with him and worshiping him. So let's go. It's Josiah Queen and Brandon Lake, Can't Steal My Joy on WBGL. In the

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I need a peace that only heaven knows. Jesus, could you please just sit and cry with me till I can sing, till I can sing. It is well with my soul.

0: could ever take.
1: WBGL. Hi, I'm Lindsay. I want to take us back for a second to the year that you started following Jesus. Do you remember what year it was? I would really love to know. You know, if you've been a Christian for a long time, following Jesus for a long time, it can become like common. It can become like just a way of life. We maybe like you don't remember, you know, way back when you weren't following him. And so I think it's cool to go back and to remember that year and to remember what a miracle it was that he saved us, that he brought us out of darkness into his marvelous light, that he brought us across from lost to found, from hopeless to hopeful, from maybe without peace to now peace. Not that everything's perfect now that we are following him and we are Christians, but just a reminder of that miracle that it was that he has saved us. I would love to know the year. I think it's going to be really cool when we add up all these years, how long WBGL listeners have been following Jesus. Like, it's going to be thousands and thousands of years. I'd love to know. 866-917-9245. And if you're listening to this right now and you're like, you know what? I don't have a year. Like, I haven't started following Jesus yet, but I am really curious. And this music does really have my attention. We'd love to tell you more. Text the word Jesus, J-E-S-U-S, to 41224. We'll give you some Bible verses. You can chat with somebody. It's text Jesus to 41224. And then maybe today your year will be 2026.
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7: Mostly sunny on your Tuesday afternoon with high temperatures in the low and middle 80s. For tonight, a few clouds with lows dipping down to the mid 60s. A few more clouds on Wednesday could usher in a couple of showers, maybe a thunderstorm in the afternoon. A little warmer as well, with a high between 84 and 88. For WBGL, I'm meteorologist Kevin Leiby.

WBTL. Hi, I'm Lindsay. I'm glad you're here this afternoon because I'm guessing you have some things on your calendar or on your to-do list or on your mind. And so what these songs are going to do is they're going to put God's love over everything and His grace over everything and His love and grace over you. Here's Ann Wilson. Strong.

0: Ooh, that girl can sing, can't she? That's Jamie McDonald and Left It in the River on WDBHGL. Hey, I'm Lindsay. You know who else can sing? Riley Clements. And she's coming to Mahomet this weekend for a free concert. It's the Mahomet Music Festival this Saturday, August 29th. This is in Mahomet, Illinois at 11 a.m. And here's what's nice about this show. It is free. I don't know about you. Some artists that you like, you hear they're coming to town and you get all excited. And then you go to buy the tickets. And with all the fees and all the tax and everything, you get to the end and you're like, I can't go to this. Like, I can't take out a loan to go to a concert. So this is amazing because it's free. You're going to get encouraged, uplifted. It's a morning concert, 11 a.m. So that's fun too. 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

0: 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Hey, I'm Lindsay. Reading the Bible really does give you a good perspective. And so if you ever feel discouraged, just go to the Bible because it'll clear everything up for you. I like this verse in Colossians 3:23. It talks about working for the Lord. And sometimes, you know, our perspective can get off. Like we're like, well, I got to work for me. I got to work to pay my bills, work for my family. Like I have to work for this company or this ministry or this church that I really love. I got to work for my boss. And then you read this verse in Colossians 3. It says, whatever you do, work at it with your whole being for the Lord. And you're like, oh yeah, I'm doing everything for him. Like I pay the bills. I do the chores. I volunteer. I work at my job. I do it all for the glory of God. And I think that this verse especially helps if you do not like your job right now, or if you do not like the season that you're in right now. You're not working for your workplace. You're not working for your boss. You are truly giving yourself day in and day out as working for the Lord, worshiping him and giving glory to him through all that you do. It's Colossians 3:23 if you want to check it out.
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8: Mostly sunny on your Tuesday afternoon with high temperatures in the low and middle 80s. For tonight, a few clouds with lows dipping down to the mid-60s. A few more clouds on Wednesday could usher in a couple of showers, maybe a thunderstorm in the afternoon. A little warmer as well, the high between 84 and 88. For WBGL, I'm meteorologist Kevin Lighting.

two, three, up to infinity. I'd run out of numbers before I could thank you for it.

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WBGL, I'm Eric. Well, Tuesday Trivia is coming back this afternoon once again at 4:20 Central Time or thereabouts. And here's a clue for you for today's trivia. It has to do with a king who asked God for something in life. That's the clue. Again, Tuesday Trivia, 4:20 Central today. I heard

0: WBGL, I'm Eric. Friend, maybe you have found yourself in a wilderness, so to speak. Maybe it's something more recent, or maybe it's been for a long time, and you've prayed, you've waited, you've been wondering when something is finally going to change. I'd like to remind you of what it says in Isaiah 43:19. It says, I am making a way in the wilderness and streams in the wasteland. And notice God doesn't say he's going to make a way after the wilderness. He's saying he's making a way in it, in the wilderness, in the difficult season that you might be finding yourself in right now. And, oftentimes we can't see him making the way, but we know that he is. And if it's been a long wilderness, it's not the end of the story, friend. God is making a way. Check out Isaiah 43:19.
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5: This forecast made possible by Lands Plumbing, Heating, Cooling, Underground Services, and Drain Cleaning. Mostly sunny on your Tuesday afternoon with high temperatures in the low and middle 80s. For tonight, a few clouds with lows dipping down to the mid-60s. A few more clouds on Wednesday could usher in a couple of showers, maybe a thunderstorm in the afternoon. A little warmer as well, the high between 84 and 88. For WBGL, I'm meteorologist Kevin Lighty.

Well, we're in those transitional weeks for so many families that have students getting back to the school year. WBGL, I'm Eric, and we want to be here with you in it. I'm sure there's some anxiety that comes along, maybe some situations for students, for teachers, for grandparents, for parents. And there's good times, too. There's so many different things going on, and we just want to be here with you through all of it, giving you the uplifting encouragement each day and reminding you that God is with you in this school year.

WBGL. Peace is so important. We want peace in our lives. We want to be able to live in a peaceful way. And I was reading about some things that we can do to help in this, because our peace is oftentimes contested by life and so many situations around us. And one suggestion somebody shared was to let go of conversations that create stress. At least try to do that. Not every conversation needs an answer. Not every disagreement needs to be resolved today. And sometimes we can have peace, or peace can come from stepping back and just giving the situation

0: to God. We can choose peace without having to win the conversation.
1: 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Hi, this is Chuck Swindoll. What do I mean by that? Well, of course, we're commanded to pray. 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But we're also commanded to act. And sometimes it's easy to substitute praying for doing. George Buttrick wrote, "Prayer is not a substitute for working, thinking, watching, suffering, or giving. Prayer is a support for all other efforts." 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

0: WBGL, how do we bring more peace into our lives and maybe navigate through those issues that are trying to rob us of the peace that God wants us to live in? WBGL, I'm Eric, and I was thinking about this as I was reading about some things that we can do to help us in this area. For example, one thing that can be done is to create routines that point us back towards God each day. So there's something simple and beautiful about these sort of rhythms in life. Maybe it's just starting the day off in a certain way with coffee and scripture. Maybe it's taking a walk at a certain time, maybe at lunch. Maybe it's ending the evening with prayer, just spending some time in intentional prayer. Little routines that become little reminders that God is with us and He's here too. And so we can create those routines that point us back to God, and in doing so, bring more peace into our lives.
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6: Mostly sunny on your Tuesday afternoon with high temperatures in the low and middle 80s. For tonight, a few clouds with lows dipping down to the mid-60s. A few more clouds on Wednesday could usher in a couple of showers, maybe a thunderstorm in the afternoon. A little warmer as well, the high between 84 and 88. For WBGL, I'm meteorologist Kevin Mighty.

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King's Porch is the name of that group and the song called I Speak Jesus on WBGL Americ. Hey, our Tuesday trivia is coming up for you in just a few minutes. And our trivia centers around a king who asked God for something in his life. And we'll share that trivia question at around 4:20 Central here on WBGL. So just a few minutes away. When

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0: That's Holly Holcomb, and Wherever I Go on WBGL. Brand new song, and we hope you enjoyed that. And we hope you enjoy Tuesday Trivia, because it is time for that. That's right. 866-917-9245 is the telephone number. Could we have the Erics just sing that for us? 866-917-9245. All right, so that's the number. And if you call in and you happen to be the correct caller with the correct answer, you win a mystery prize from our WBGL merchandise closet. How do you feel about that? Okay. And with that, here is our Tuesday trivia. Which king asked God for wisdom in the Bible, the Old Testament? Which king asked God for wisdom, and God also gave him riches and honor? Here are the options: David, Solomon, Hezekiah, or Josiah. Which king asked God for wisdom and God also gave him riches and honor? David, Solomon, Hezekiah, or Josiah? Your best answer at 866-917-9245.
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6: Our weather continues to stay very pleasant here throughout your Tuesday. We will find overnight lows tonight back down to the mid-60s. A few more clouds, though, on Wednesday. Now, most of us are dry, but there is a chance for a shower or a storm, especially in the northern half of the state. Warmer as well, with highs back between 84 and 88. For WBGL, I'm meteorologist Kevin Leidy.

0: Hi, who is this?
1: Hi, this is Lori.
0: Lori, how are you today?
1: I'm great. How are you?
0: I'm doing really well. Hey, are you ready for Tuesday trivia?
1: I am.
0: Okay, I'm assuming that's why you're calling.
1: That is correct.
0: Which king asked God for wisdom, and God also gave him riches and honor? Here are the options, Lori. David, Solomon, Hezekiah, or Josiah?
1: Solomon.
0: Solomon is correct. You sounded pretty confident in that answer.
1: Yes, I was pretty confident in that answer.
0: Well, he asked God for wisdom, right?
1: Yes, he did.
0: Okay, so that's 1 Kings 3, verses 5 through 13. And congratulations, Lori. How do you feel? It is Lori, right?
1: It is, correct. Yes.
0: Okay, so how do you feel about winning a mystery prize out of our WBGL merchandise closet?
1: For real?
0: Yes.
1: Man, are you serious?
0: Yes.
1: I'm super excited.
0: Well, you sound excited.
1: Oh, that's awesome.
0: I would say that there's a reason to be excited about this because Sandy has a key to that merchandise closet, and she does a very good job at giving away mystery prizes. So that'll be going to you. Also curious, Do you have a current favorite song on WBGL?
1: Breathe on It, Torn Wells.
0: Oh, that's a good one. Yeah, Torn Wells is great, and Breathe on It. I love that song, too. It's catchy, right?
1: It is, yes.
0: But we like the messages
1: that is, yes.
0: As well here at WBGL.

0: WBGL, I'm Eric. We don't play her music here on WBGL, but I wanted to mention the passing of Dolly Parton, such a well-known person around the world. You probably saw that in the news today, and your mind probably goes to a song that you remember. Maybe it was something with her really business empire she built, her generosity, philanthropy. And I was thinking about, in my mind, I went back to living in the state of Tennessee and how my oldest daughter would receive a free book in the mail every single month from Dolly's Imagination Library. And this is something, if I remember correctly, that she would give to every child in the state of Tennessee from birth to age 5. And so my oldest daughter was receiving those books every month. And they would just show up, you know, in the mail month after month. And I think that that's something I'll always remember her by, having those little books and reading them to my oldest daughter. And many different memories come in, but just recognizing her passing today.
1: Have you ever noticed that worry can spoil an otherwise happy day?
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1: The Bible has a lot to say about worry. An anxious heart weighs a man down, Proverbs 12. 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Matthew 6. And don't be anxious about anything. Philippians 4. And yet, if you're like me, you worry frequently about the economy, you know, my kids driving safely, aging parents, politics, terrorist attacks, what to fix for dinner, it goes on and on. And why do we do this? Well, because we forget that God cares. You are so much more valuable than birds or flowers, and yet God provides for them, Jesus said. Seek first the kingdom and trust Him with everything else. For Family Life Blended, I'm Ron Deal.
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0: WBGL, I'm Eric. It could be today that you are in a season that's like a wilderness in life. This is just where you are today, and maybe you've been in this place for some time. And a question we ask sometimes when we find ourselves in the wilderness is, God, when are you going to get me out of this? When are you going to bring me out of this wilderness season? And that's a fair question to ask, but there's another question that might be worth considering, and it is this. God, what are you teaching me? What are you doing in me while I'm here in this wilderness? Isaiah 43:19 says, I am making a way in the wilderness and streams in the wasteland. And this wilderness might be not where you thought you would be. It's not for sure where you want it to be, but I just want to encourage you in this. In the wilderness, God has not abandoned you. He is with you in the difficult season. He's making a way in it, as Isaiah 43 says, not after it. He's making a way in it to deepen your faith, maybe even to reshape priorities, and to prepare you to minister and encourage others and the work that he's doing in you. So just want to encourage you today that you might not see your way out of it yet, but God is already at work right now, making a way in your wilderness.
1: Christine DiClario had experienced so much brokenness as a child, abuse and the loss of her father. 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
2: 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So I'm just going to be mad at you.
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7: Weather continues to stay very pleasant here throughout your Tuesday. We will find overnight lows tonight back down to the mid-60s. A few more clouds, though, on Wednesday. Now, most of us are dry, but there is a chance for a shower or a storm, especially in the northern half of the state. Warmer as well, with highs back between 84 and 88. For WBGL, I'm meteorologist Kevin Leidy.

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That's Zach Williams and Wait For Me on WBGL. I was having a conversation with a listening friend today who mentioned how much Zach Williams' songs have meant to him and how they've brought encouragement, and we're thankful to hear stories like that. Here's a new song from Franny Cash, Jesus All Along.

and your mind won't slow down. 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

0: WBGL, I'm Eric. You know, we believe that kindness and consideration can go a long way, whether that is in the home or the workplace or school. So many students are getting back into the classroom, and we're thinking about students and the WBGL Kindness Club that is in so many schools, and just to help create that environment of caring for others and making a difference through kindness. And the club spread kindness through all kinds of activities. Some simple activities include sending thank you cards, giving compliments intentionally, sharing high fives, just finding ways to remind others that they're seen and valued. And right now, the first 175 leaders who sign up for the WBGL Kindness Club will receive a free Kindness Club kit. And it has some fun resources. It has a binder with ideas, thank you cards, stickers, candy, you know, all kinds of items like this. And so we encourage you to sign up as a leader in your school and bring the WBGL Kindness Club there. 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
6: Weather continues to stay very pleasant here throughout your Tuesday. We will find overnight lows tonight back down to the mid-60s. A few more clouds, though, on Wednesday. Now, most of us are dry, but there is a chance for a shower or a storm, especially in the northern half of the state. Warmer as well, with highs back between 84 and 88. For WBGL, I'm meteorologist Kevin Leidy.

Chaney Chain, and you've already won here on WBGL, and that is such a good perspective to have in whatever we're facing in life, just realizing God through

0: WBTL, congratulations to our most recent Tuesday trivia winner. Her name is Lori, and she is from Perrysville, Indiana. And she was asked about which king asked God for wisdom, and God also gave him riches and honor. And Lori says Solomon, and that is the correct answer. So congratulations to Lori. And Lori, you were talking about, what was your favorite season of the year?
1: Spring.
0: Oh, spring. So that's a little while before we get back there.
1: I know.
0: What about fall?
1: I like fall, but that just means we're going into winter.
0: Yeah.
1: And I don't want the snow.
0: I feel that way, too, because I get very cold in the wintertime, and I don't like ice, because slipping and falling on ice is no fun.
1: Yes, right.
0: So maybe a trip to Florida or something will be good for us.
1: A trip to Florida would be great, right?
2: Every fast I've ever been on, I just haven't stopped eating. 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
8: Our weather continues to stay very pleasant here throughout your Tuesday. We will find overnight lows tonight back down to the mid-60s. A few more clouds, though, on Wednesday. Now, most of us are dry, but there is a chance for a shower or a storm, especially in the northern half of the state. Warmer as well, with highs back between 84 and 88. For WBGL, I'm meteorologist Kevin Leidy.

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Sometimes it's unconventional, but we see things working out in a certain way. And sometimes it can come through difficulty. It can come through trials, but we find the paths being made straight. WBGL, I'm Eric. What if we recognize that as God at work in our lives and not just chance, but the fact that somebody prayed for us? Here's Crowder and Somebody Prayed on WBGL.

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0: On the night you're falling all to pieces, you can bring your lonely heart to Jesus. What if I told you that I believe it?
1: WBTL, I'm Eric. Friend, maybe you have found yourself in a wilderness, so to speak. Maybe it's something more recent, or maybe it's been for a long time, and you've prayed, you've waited, you've been wondering when something is finally going to change. I'd like to remind you of what it says in Isaiah 43:19. It says, I am making a way in the wilderness and streams in the wasteland. And notice God doesn't say he's going to make a way after the wilderness. He's saying he's making a way in it, in the wilderness, in the difficult season that you might be finding yourself in right now. And, you know, oftentimes we can't see him making the way, but we know that he is. And if it's been a long wilderness, it's not the end of the story, friend. God is making a way. Check out Isaiah 43:19.
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8: Weather continues to stay very pleasant here throughout your Tuesday. We will find overnight lows tonight back down to the mid-60s. A few more clouds, though, on Wednesday. Now, most of us are dry, but there is a chance for a shower or a storm, especially in the northern half of the state. Warmer as well, with highs back between 84 and 88. For WBGL, I'm meteorologist Kevin Leidy.

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2: 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The people that listen. The people that will volunteer. We can't do it without the people.
0: WBGL.

Well, we're in those transitional weeks for so many families that have students getting back to the school year. WBGL, I'm Eric, and we want to be here with you in it. I'm sure there's some anxiety that comes along, maybe some situations for students, for teachers, for grandparents, for parents. And there's good times, too. There's so many different things going on, and we just want to be here with you through all of it, giving you the uplifting encouragement each day and reminding you that God is with you in this school year. I

0: WBGL, peace is so important. We want peace in our lives. We want to be able to live in a peaceful way. And I was reading about some things that we can do to help in this because our peace is oftentimes contested by life and so many situations around us. And one suggestion somebody shared was to let go of conversations that create stress. At least try to do that. Not every conversation needs an answer. Not every disagreement needs to be resolved today. And sometimes we can have peace, or peace can come from stepping back and just giving the situation to God. We can choose peace without having to win the conversation.
1: If you look directly, if you really absorb it, you will find that the Judaic Christian tradition, faith, religion, things of the spirit, it's baked into the DNA of the United States of America.
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1: 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And what's number one? 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

0: WBGL, how do we bring more peace into our lives and maybe navigate through those issues that are trying to rob us of the peace that God wants us to live in? WBGL, I'm Eric, and I was thinking about this as I was reading about some things that we can do to help us in this area. For example, one thing that can be done is to create routines that point us back towards God each day. So there's something simple and beautiful about these sort of rhythms in life. Maybe it's just starting the day off in a certain way with coffee and scripture. Maybe it's taking a walk at a certain time, maybe at lunch. Maybe it's ending the evening with prayer, just spending some time in intentional prayer. Little routines that become little reminders that God is with us and He's here too. And so we can create those routines that point us back to God, and in doing so, bring more peace into our lives.
1: He headbutted me, it broke my nose, and I fell down.
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8: Weather continues to stay very pleasant here throughout your Tuesday. We will find overnight lows tonight back down to the mid-60s. A few more clouds, though, on Wednesday. Now, most of us are dry, but there is a chance for a shower or a storm, especially in the northern half of the state. Warmer as well, with highs back between 84 and 88. For WBGL, I'm meteorologist Kevin Lighty.

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